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0: 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And Yadan Siasa, Yamakasia, and the winning. And then we are here.

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The Lord God Almighty is gathering his people from every tribe and from every nation unto himself. Thus people have I formed unto myself, that they should show forth my praise, saith the Lord. 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As the girdle cleaveth to the loins of a man, so have I caused my people to cleave unto me. 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

light. 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
1: You're right.
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1: it. That's it.
0: And the pebbia, ya bra pet.
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1: Yeah, dear.
0: Make Pesse Mikachina was on a pay one now, what die one son and walk many way and chow. And then Papa Yobio. We are Dumna Huma Brony Bean, that's a cry a missing pepper, sweet.
1: Yeah.
0: If you are sitting down, man, I will see Radish, you just have no beer, no, or the other trusty beer.
1: Don't for Yakopo,
0: Yakoswa, and the Diku Kunan, when you can many years so much laugh for.
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0: I want to win Nimmer Ratin, I've been with Ratin, and Nutina, Bray Mono, Menumio, that's what you are
1: saying. 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
0: and Yakonia Bill, no, don't for Bro, who found that 2 million in Nano pay. Seven million yen tenas.
1: Yeah,
0: that's my homie. That's away a me. But Jaredy and Wolf is sending touch them a drop or two me. 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
0: 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All right, yes, on the page, Jesus. We have come before your presence. Lord, have mercy upon us, O Lord. Or don't deal with us according to our sins. Hey, what do you want to pray with your mother? What do you want to pray? Yeah, that was it. Jesus, yeah, that was it. We have made a back row. And I don't pray because one is a bumpire, the blue one, no bumpire catcher, but they say, Abra, what do my boy, you know? Who wanted them winning? Send me a deep pian in here, a womb. Deep pian in here, is he? A bra, you will have fear me, you be true, you're nice, you're a seam. Abra, you ever could be a seam. Say, what is a womb? San se be brain you be any woman Freddy. There's no yan ye because I'm a fiasum to him. Say what is an open to two and a Moses ye. Say what is a woman one Kaiwo. They be a Musuni a sign will you change you from on a pay. Jawa money will send in Nasin Yamin Yamensa. Jawa you know Kunun Yana, Kun Yamit as a phone and you say, oh, we are pop. And they in a day a query ye pa. They be a Musuni a sign that will you change ye from Jacquantifu in Nasin Yamensa. One hour to coin and then a pay. Ufi pam fo nyina se wade kan obi bia no pa kwaso bompae na we mbro wo fo no kwafo nya me se wo se ne be bisa no no obrade na no no obeye si akoma tene won anima ana pa bisa wade ho nche bambo bisa wade nche fa wudie ena no pede ne koda na wo fem ede ne yade a ene wo ene ni pedwa ne di asi. I mean, we say my boy is saying we do a change the prayer, another no pay what it. Say what in change? Say what is it? Umobo, no one care. One for Adam and pray with fear. One for my bro, whom pray with fear. One for Oji and pray with fear. What worry say now for God? Any man or no pay? The burning the year from what? And then the crack the year the pedigree the nation the moon. As the sun is free what it? And no pay Oji free what it? Nemun and Kawa, Yamimun Kano, and you will be and I pay Sir Raddy. Then I own to me, so be your Raddy or na. They will be Sir Raddy, no, you're right, yes, no, no, no, no, no, no, no, no, no, no, no, no, no, no, no, no, no, no, no, no, no, no, no, no, no, no, no, no, no, no, no, no, no, no, no, no, no, no, no, no, no, no, no, no, no, no, no, no, no, no, no, no, no, no, no, no, no, no, no, no, no, no, no, no, no, no, no, no, no, no, no, no, no, no, no, no, no, no, no, no, no, no, no, no, no, no, no, no, no, no, no, no, no, no, no, no, no, no, no, no, no, no, no, no, no, no, no, no, no, no, no, no, no, no, no, no, no, no, no, no, no, no, no, no, no, no, no, no, no, no, no, no, no, no, no, no, no, no, 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Sabia, the movie Sabia, and a mecha or wasrono. A pay and a pay bisa. A bessinay, umbisa, be then our bisa. And a pay bisa, rather, sir. Of our chamber with you. To let them win, and let them win. I want a moon to two. You met ya, you bet in our med them win. Ah, what did Chapa want him? Yamon Kunkura. So bet dinner, what Tim were a real mutino. And then I'll pay what the day of weather from the Jumadin and I shall on sup. If I'm not paying, you can see the year, a radiant among Okro. Take over. Take absolute control. And let thy will be done. Let your will be done. Yami mania upe and your home. A day I know Cassan and I shall on sup. Send this up for so I custom. Yamon Kokre. But before you move at it, the Cassa for you move. We are commanding a journey, be a dan or pay your batty and then Yamme Bobra Kumabiamu. Yamia will not cast some down, Wendy. Yamia will not want to pack some show one in Munamuno. Yamu Kumbeja, Akuma Biada, I give you a wood chim and honor pension or rather one sap. Said Rady Mamanuma Cassa and for a tomb and no more brem renipa. Mamanuma Cassa and for a gem renipa. Manum Cassa and Radi and Patia or Tau and Boom Renipa Kumem. Manu Yamu pet and your honor pet water and then a pet. It was it and not pay. Shall to suffer in your own conquest on Medihini and let them win you what it to suffer or so boar for his own boy and a pay what it. Son of Pace and Yamon Kukun come on one. The penny or time for betting me the wire. So Kukuna, my rubber penny, you will be on Obeti Maka. Listen, Yakon Kukun Patia, one who direct our path. He directs our path. The Holy Spirit directs our path this morning. Call him to direct your path this morning. Whenever you call upon him, he will come. He will be appear, and he will do what you ask him to do. He is our helper. He is our comforter. The Holy Spirit, the Spirit of the living God. When we call upon him, he's always near. He's close to us. Also, when you pass it, I dare say, and pay to suffer no cause no cook grass. So, I'm ready. I'm off again. You know, no mission. I saw him last. Just pray ready here this morning. Now, me one whom can you want to pay? Now, me two me can you want to pay? In shall I can eat down and down or pay? And I don't pay. You fuck on your issue. Then you should have read it. You fuck on your issue. 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

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ye na wado ye wo da And when you know rap, to me you know rap, on a pay any day come with it. And to tomorrow come with it. Now me only an entity. And on a pay share in Dinkon Chrono. One of the credit dinner put in your ass. The Bible says, see a pretty day, Jesus in Punguara, to me you know, brown was in my city. Now me yet an on a pay. And I do your water. Share in Dinkon Chrono. On a quaffono as a forrati. Cantamanto, on no cantama wanto. A hunabo brim, on no una omo brim. One when you do when you depend with the atro. Do so near sassinina as soon as I shed an ass. Was as I see an answer, Tiaso, or sooner than a trabia. And I hua. Would dig in a woman, you know. Bible said, we are pure, we are cotton, yes, would Yakupon would dig in a war, Yamipan. What an assassin way, Yamit. Now, are you, Yamit? Then obey Yamiakusita, and Yammy Yamuni Shabia Yam Puffon, Yam Tofono, Yam Brano, Yana Jinquapano. Do ye be a singing Amuponino on a pay? The Dinkuto, then Munyamoka. They will put it here and do a cheer pelvis. They will put it here to find with your brabrabo. And you cost so brabrabo. A dear Jesus. You are in the party, see ye, or to Tuni Panamos, see ye, or any or so soon and group on. And upon it, you could turn any Munamoka. The best sure I didn't name you Namu. I did you William Way, whom you William Way. In your bonaire for. Another power will be in your bonaire for. Sina running tea and then you Namu. Ka hunu se wade ye aye ono no yoye na ono na ye wono aye obura no na wo na no pe ano pe won ne wo ho ano pe menu mienu ye ne ye ho se atiasia na ye urate we belong to him we are for him and we are his we belong to the Lord you don't belong to yourself

0: holy. He is holy. 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
1: I love
0: to me, you know, run up a year, and when I'm running, you know, run up a year, pay jaw.
1: The
0: jaw can say. So don't go and when
1: you
0: run what is so ratty. And what bring
1: you
0: in a jar? You only pie, you who am a pop. You will cut up one ugly and from source. He not been able to be in another two. What would do when he was
1: stroke?
0: That's our sin soon. You are to me now. You open our way.
1: You
0: mean you open our way. Open the wound to a china.
1: You
0: will be soon be home. You will rather open our way. Run up your pitch, we all can see for your cream. And now I see an eight year fun of pay. Then shall you go crown or pay any pony for the
1: God
0: sent his ever this year book or three year cheap. Never pen pencil, what would you have been
1: through?
0: I'll pay say you put me boy and look a sa. And a penny, I can't you know, so right, you shall take go crown.
1: You
0: and when I'm a county. You are the Lord. You are the Lord.
1: Jesus.
0: Let your name all, or your name only be glorified. You are the Lord. Let your name only be thou exalted.
1: Jesus.
0: We glorify you this morning. We exalt you this morning. Who is like unto our God?
1: Jesus.
0: And whom shall we compare unto you?
1: You
0: are the Alpha and Omega. Beside you, O Lord, there is none. And none can be compared. You reign heavens and earth. We belong to you. You created us. We are yours.
1: Amen.
0: We give you all the glory this morning. We adore you this morning. Hallelujah unto the Zion. Glory, glory, hallelujah unto the King. The King of Kings and the Lord of Lords. We adore you this morning. Be glorified, Lord. Be glorified. Hallelujah unto your name. Hallelujah unto your name, your majesty. To me, you know, and I'll pay your page out. To me, you know, and I'll pay your page out with you. Chrono. Oh, right, I'm a one more in your warrior. Your page out with you in your warrior. We exalt you, Lord. We glorify you. We glorify you. Be thou exalted, Lord. Be thou exalted. Be thou exalted. We glorify your holy name. Thank you, Heavenly Father.

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0: 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Who an opay, who you are bent in who you fe, what? 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And now you would that today is your day. Enjoy this day to the fullness. Because the Lord God has prepared this day. And the world has understand this day that this day belongs to all women. It belongs to a woman. A woman. A woman. Yami yo bari man fim padien wa dunyun wa ba. And Adam, a true obedi say, you are a woman. Dumpe mu dumpe. And we fim mu padie. And then, wo yo ba wate. 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It's the day of Pentecost, the central, the church of Pentecost, Den Haag, is our day. Your witness day. So I'm here, Papa Kojo, I'm here. I'm here to proclaim the name of Jesus to you. And proclaim and declare the goodness of the Lord to you this morning. For the Lord is good. And his goodness will ever, ever forever be sure. May God rich bless you this morning. And order your footstep this morning, for the Lord is good. Ma minye dewo rade. Meni penyina ensewo rade wai. 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And on a pen, no baby did Deborah Hunkomoka cra. Or pa I offended Deborah, ne pa ah, not a winning mood. Now, ultimately, what cheer Benny Fee? Suban papa ah, no what the Deborah moo. Or Dosson couldn't team up papa ah, no what the Deborah moo. A man with a sin, my a chance or memo.
1: Yes, Jesus,
0: Deborah. And that if you ask a kite Deborah. Pentecost has suffered upon your kite Deborah.
1: Any man I want to.
0: Said thing he said. Now what came on? And a Pentecost has suffered. We are singing. I twist was a mama. And did you mama rat?
1: Mami.
0: Said thing he said. Is a week of a woman. So we have dedicated this week as a Women's Day. That's to your first acquaintance. That kite was said. We want to share a story of Deborah with you this morning. Because it's a day of a woman.

0: 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ye bio e word fm 106.8 wo sikuse wo tie wo somfo pakodwo na temeni witness local. I'm a local witness leader this morning, so I'm here to share the word of God with you this morning. I believe you are ready. Call a friend to call a friend that Papa Kokojo is bringing the word of God to you this morning. The Holy Spirit is about to speak. 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Michel only pa, yame, a yen in yame. Michel only pa, man, young couple, quite set one finding your pen. Ana pe wona me no woka sei. 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It started with a family. The Lord started with us with a family. Don't joke with the family. Because families are precious to the Most High God. Because He created a woman, a man and a woman. The Lord created a man and a woman. That is a family. That is the family. He joined two together to make it one. Don't joke with the family. For the Lord is precious. It is precious to God. Family. Mama Chow, Oba, your friend Deborah, your friend Abigail. Oba, your friend Abigail. And the Pabia and I were Abigail when Ebini. This woman was wise. Bible Kaneka. Trust them, I didn't want to dance here. Trust them, say, this woman was wise. She has a discerning spirit. A discerning spirit. 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This woman mame chirawo wo ye na di nyina so wa sa adene so huna won tenase she act fast. She act fast. This woman was humble. 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Anna, she was generous, a peacemaker. 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She was a peacemaker. Anna Winim, she also respect by her servants. 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She was a service. 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
1: 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And then we took our Mayon Espresso. 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
0: 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Said if trust on the kais or by the trust or brand was it. Now Abigail, you'll be a brand was it. Not here, wouldn't be the Kuban, he said. David is smile, say, young Quadi be Mirano. 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Apply the wisdom of Abigail and your home will be blessed. A woman of God. A moko mame. And apply the wisdom of Abigail and your home will be blessed. A wise woman. A wise woman. Now, I'm going to say, about David, you are a fool. Yeah, I can overturn that barase where no. And now, you can be. As I said, now you can be my no. Now you can Abigail. And if I could pay one time, I'll be born Abigail. I said, mommy, you ever seen you? Say na David ya aye. I didn't say na David ya peja. Ni oba be obu sene yo. Anti mamie peja unwe. Mamie ye biribie. Na Bible say, ah Abigail, the wise woman, the great woman, the wisdom woman. Oba pa o son tem si si ne bi fi. Abigail, oba pa. Ay, ay, ay, ay. 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Me enen empeza no pay. Everybody need to tap into it. And your home will be blessed. Tap into the blessings of Abigail, the wisdom of Abigail, and your home will always be kept. So I was saying, you know, Abbas, I see so. Abigail, so bad, gutenti, ufie besi ye. So I say, Abba, fie biye mua. Abigail, so bad, gutenti, ufie besi ye be bao. Namina, waka chawa neda no pay. Abigail, she also was a wise woman. Now numi diyo Abigail ye ye. Hey, ora. Hey, papa, what's it what on a boise? A man and your mana over be saying you now since you in the bakubako share ye. Hey, and a command David. No quano could boot to David and him. And a ura. Masawa howie. Sama our retoy. Samasa a bunny. A rama emra me supe. 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Sasramani, why or buff ye, or your man buffo, what he said, why or condemn you, Kruno, I said, David. Now, my meno, Adde, Cassa, so any patia, send what come at Tibiada, me say, send Yamu Bogrenipa, send Yamu Rum Bograwa, no one who cassa, as a sa, as a sa, oh woe, make a chow. 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As I said, and pay you have decided to apply the wisdom and the wisdom of Abigail, and then your home will be saved. Now, my meet on the boy saying, "You need to my David." 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But one of my son and can the pa come out to the yum. Say, you know, castano. Bible say, I am cranted. 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It be sad and quamba. 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David has a son, General. Yes, sir. Papa, let me ask you, and then what cut them? If he said, just say, now, sir, Papa, no. And this is only David, won't him David. But I've been one in the proud in tea. Now, when he said, won't him the David, bit me, ayo. Papa, cut them. Now, Bible say, 11 days, a chino, Papa, I guess, we. Na maamene ka se, hey, Davidi. 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And also, I say what he has said in the Bible said, "Wa naso, we should act fast." Maybe siya, I will fear. Am I entering so? Then pendo do assembly channel. Then do say eba. Then pendo do assembly channel. Then the chaos I befi. Maybe si will fear. Yam pentem. Yen sisi. Then fast some gemra. Mama no obia. So what he has said wa entering so. What the Bible said, "O tu anamon ten." Na eje kuma. 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No, Musa, you apply the wisdom of God. Let the trust as you swear. Me say, you be dear now, me. Then you fear as you obey your fear. Now, me, Fabusia and Diagro. Now, me, on Fabusia and Diagro. 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Say, yeah, Tutu nema ye wo fie. 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And I mean, I see me new sound come away. Saying this, and then my day, and that this day belongs to the woman. I bless every woman this morning. May God richly bless every woman and bless you and bless you more abundantly. May the Lord bless your home this morning. And then if you be a da, chaos woman, if you be a da, or war above Raho, or say above Raho, and then I mean, I meant to hide to fear her. Yamin punch no one trawate. Yamin pa and no one traw fear what one fasum beer costum traw fear what Usuma papenti. Namimo, what do you see ye? Namimo, tell me what do you? 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Yamin, a mo was a who were you, oh, who were ready. You wouldn't sell any pioneer. You wouldn't sell any papia, I said, radia. 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Ya wuse onyame enipa onipa bia ye nyame a ega wu yoku nipa ka wo buo ma urade na ne ma wo ye nhira onipa ye nyame nketoa ye fa obuo ma nipa na asumdwe emra efie nyame nhira wo e wo na 70 amen nyame nhira wo anopa ema me pa nyame onhira wo anopa ema me pa may God richly bless you this morning and grant you a favor in Jesus' mighty name. I'll do it every day. That was.

Yeah, me my man, Asofo Margaret. I'm a good morning. I love this woman so much. And together with your husband, Asofo Nyano, may God richly bless you. Now, what you about power meet here at your new song? Seven minutes past the hour of 8. And then the 10th day of the month of May, the year 2026. And what if 106.8 was so good? Papa could join our team in the Radi will show on the pay my water. And I'll pay a Radi and Tumu Savo from who are baby assu. And I'll pay Yamima and Tumina Casio or baby assu.

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And there a Mother's Day. They are Safakonia, so about Bia, what did the birthday or celebrating birthday be? And I said, but the one should have what it. 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

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Now, we wish you shall be a bad time, be a da, yes, because I was chair, you have a panamunina, we be a soup on us with the water from 106.8. God richly bless everyone. We say good morning to each and everyone this morning. May God richly bless you all for tuning into Word FM 106.8, the channel of blessing. God's love met me there. The one and only DJ Nana Ampadu, Papa, good morning. Covered me more than I know. Yeah, Papa, yeah, brah. Good morning. If I call your son, I'm in presiding Eda. Presiding Eda. And that cheap bath for Papa, good morning. Reverend of 72, good morning, sir. Salute you, sir. I remember gospel songs. Nana J. William. Nana, good morning. Apostle. 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Apostle.

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Eto Safro, Mecha for Kebedin, who can you and Tiama, our Lawrence Plan, number 58, to Safro, Sadia Channel Peganani, Ubedi D, the Sentinel dia. Then you know, do be our Peddy Biaro Bana, sir, ya, Ubin ya be, or to Safro, Sebra, and you all do a drink, I will do a Tessinina, or Sabbe can be. For Chicka, Nina, Quantiam, how Ben Yabi, and on Panon Kunu could send you in on Kunu. Mad day to Sunday, and it will be on the prono. Freno was our two for 0684617960. Sansuna Sunquase, a box in the Biaba, a yea, Kabu Kabu, baby, a suka do Ubaco, or two Safro. Fresh Sunqua was our two for 0687136935. Sansu and a yea, best African Kagu, Namichere of a Kwame, Namichere Kofi, Namichere. 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

Sanson and Fa, a coin, son, and my own Kaye said, the aglow, international, I will be a Safanina, na the Hague chapter, at the Abba say, a monk Kaye more soon to say. Almost you said, Medea, a basso, ya, Medeano, the Dasso was say, repaid, rebuild, and restore. Repair, rebuild, and restore. Restore. Omu ya semi every Roots 120 verse 21. Na and every four chapter 4 and 14 and 15. 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Wasi, ya on the 16th of May. Home and buy. 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

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On the 16th and 17th May, and also sooner, our marriage, on the 17th, funeral, there's a dread day, your book day, no. Time and so, and a year on the 23rd of May, and so, dread day, oh, and so, dread day, oh, so, and so, and a year on the 24th, and also, dread day, oh. On the 24th May, and also made the award in China Super Sansu and a year 30th May, said I'm born a kind of sort and also made the ancient so see me the name of your food. Change Sansu the Ra, the month of June, on the 12th of June, you made the award. On the 6th, a day I toss in Seattle, June in the morning, you made the award. A day I toss to do me a new, you made the award. In China so. Ada I toss to do me and sa, Jumadia or Codriamu. Ada I toss to do nine, Jumadia or Codriamu, the month of June. Ada I toss so a do a donunso, 27, Jumadia Ewaho, Yan Shannon Sopa, and our Martin Nina Amabuboso, the month of June, and the Sumedia Opa. Sansu, now, you see the month of July, a year on the 4th of July, Jumadia or Codriamu, on the 11th of July, Jumadia or Codriamu. 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The month of October, and also 25th October, Jumadi Okoduemu, and at 31st October, Jumadi Okoduemu. 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
0: 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Ma or ba or you or ba time. Or ba or why you mission or doma pama or nipper biada or ba. And then you celebrate Emma and Marima. And then person and then Mamma Casamo, Mamma Casamo. And I'll pay and I'll pay and I'll pay or don't for Adoma boy, Ama or Hangbiato, your so. Ama a radiant jay or two animals to see any day, Muy. One hour to coin a statue or one over sort of war. And I sort of online to say, Wolf, yeah. And what didn't you know? Be as a chassin here, tear behind them, because Sabre no do a yapo. It's yabo bow with you. I'm not a war, we are quite sorry, you know. You know, Babby Dinkomo. 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Why any oba? Why any oba time? 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A brother Radia Samabana make a baby Subain. A baby and a friend Abigail. Suban Papa Awa done a D, a man, if ye a bayasum jay. 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We not from Kwa, dear mammy or Betty. 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

0: Bruno, well, Bruno, be out to sooner. 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Mama, a fee, a cassette, but they won't shout pa. Want to won't condemn the wash the beer where you won't be on the radio, uncos one won't shout. 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Nelso won menti or madra chinti or a sotia wadinimu. 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And I don't pay. Nana sikase men can chiram was say, oh we see madness in yina. Yama minimum yina, egi mine, nanama himanum yina. Nana sikaso wish mu nyina happy mother's day ama ya wish you so pa na mu shiro eh where from 106 from eno so so wutie you know and eh mother's day who is a mother call and celebrate your mother and call and celebrate a woman Joe. Aya sister Vera, me pa chao kasa, mama kasa.
1: Mi dofo, asa ma wu, chen ma dren yesi bi bi so. 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
0: To stand.
1: O ye pe, asa ma no, oh, so, ja, now so not. 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
0: This is what I mean, Joanna. When you do a beamide or bow, so ready or bow or your bat apart to a radio. Was a yamidra or one, oh no, was a mass when I'm your catch you, Adi Boninamo. 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And then the papa raw bemo. It will bow a man who quite pass over, didn't yamme bosh so, and didn't yamme as you said, dear Jumano. 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
0: That is it.
1: We celebrate them. 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To appreciate, to show love to our mothers for all that they are doing. And kolana ye bone se bi bi si fie pe. 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
1: 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They say, ye ne, a mad da cra, a female, moon fre, namoya basso. What is the baby biafre?
0: Debut.
1: And so a may ya yen ya basan fre, na ye say, whom kunai, nay a counsel, pebiatri, who say ya.
0: Hmm.
1: It's a woman for you. Never give up.
0: Never give up.
1: We never give up. And I yes, so over boy, na over my ordain in me, dear. Yet, me, I hear a human of half would do for a human
0: a son.
1: And don't see no about how your dear, a juma womb,
0: juma womb.
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0: part to you e da sinya mi shapa hello good morning e ba cho what FM baba ko join na wan am ne ka say
2: good morning
0: good morning papa
2: ba cho na mi akwe ni
0: o I mean, we shall pack. Patch on a pump or cord, yeah.
2: Yamena drum, Nampatch and answer.
0: You want to waste your pa.
2: Yamin shrub, Yamin shrub, or do my pa. 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Where to whom, as to what I say, overman, I mean, when my dead, dear Kumo, my do my packets, yeah, which I say, I catch any mess, so would you sing Yamaho door, and yet on mine, or who don't see? 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
0: Amen.
2: Na min shira opi deda mama region aso ase so atawo chino mo akwanya na wutumi ye nia wuli. 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
0: Amen.
2: Bidia mi di osin shira ojo so in shira emam.
0: Amen.
2: Yo ene dey eye modest di.
0: Yes.
2: Eh, that pong.
0: That pong,
2: yes. Emma, name man, when we are singing now.
0: We are singing now.
2: Yes, it is an Emma, so and Yakupon the train with him. Emma, and Yakupon Bob, a man car, Nipa Bakupon, what I say so. Yes, I mean, I'm not Dominic Mubo wants to be a barber car, okay, cheerful. I'm a fair fool. For me, I dish yes, Uncle. Nyame do omobai se enam wo mo so ma nyame ni trimopo e wo asase so emrem and you to me say omo ya special ti be nyame se ti me isu so mo kra wo ronko and the sentinel will be me dead. Now I ain't to all my fit. See, yet to all my fear. Oh, many ask my dear. It's in Yako Pondi ask my dear, and I'm almost when I did to my
0: oh, yes.
2: Baby, oh, piano. What to me say? Oh, make a difference.
0: Difference.
2: And internet, the BNS, a debut to say no. Ya kai, gain a coupon now, almost so. Eddie, a shrine. Yame, a bow in the panel, a domino, or the papa audio, or barber canoe, until ya can't, or bar. Obia on your bed, maybe piano, a your bar. To the same, so then the Mudaho. Yamena, not to say. Until him or bar. And I, oof, if you obey Chenison, you're caught. To obey Chia, you're caught. Mammy. And the mammy is the young napper. Mammy, I would to me say, well, man who cries a young couple on your day, and funny in any moyam. And it will chat, you can't napper.
0: A patch of refrano, a refrano about to so sofocase, we are no fray, line here by company with my finance, with my friend WhatsApp. No WhatsApp number, no 06 8407 5266. A patch of Srewa Pajasofocasa.
2: You may to us what to me say. Nyame de name may be shame, memoir, a so special. Womu do, womu tima, any womu, woman of fama. Oma de boa. And ye come, Miss Soa, and now, said the mamma, meba, Eddie Catch Rimono, bear Eddie Catch Rimono. And yet your womb, one day, yenna,
0: Debida.
2: De mumono, o bia, o boa brabum. No ordinate pa. A boa, say ya futu, say ya quanchere, say a dear, o so mo, a boa, because then he's the emo. But you ever were a brabo man, it's 2 years, not doing a coupon, a crown for a brabo, a bemono, or you're not. Now, and Nuna, what you must say, if you come home, forget your piano, the Yacopon, I send me by a brabo, dear, not faster, man, I've been said, oh no, biological, and I say, oh, chicky cable. What you say, oh, send my brama de Yacopon, she shall know, and you pay a brabo man, I saw me a brabo, I've been one man. I was saying that I would be no one man and former man. It be now to Solomon, young Seminole, be dead, you hope. To say, my ministry, my men and I, and the Aqualani and the Mamma and Agatha. Was there be some train with your mamma train with every Emiliano on traffic? Mammy be a person about traffic. Mammy pay be a person, biddy. I mean, mammy pay be a person about Eddie Eboquin and with two to say, a sad day, nay, Kaima, no more, oh my jar. Come on, come on. Not to be a woman from Ninia, a woman, Shan, Cremoa, and Sana, I will free Benina, no to say. And you will send me in our crown to make up. Nasu to me say, Abdoya and Abayenti. Come on, the baby, and me, and I'm a baby. You said, suddenly celebrate one more, and so you have to turn the form. No, Yama, and Mano, and I say, Yano. Papa to me, Papa, did you hear this cat open or so? What paid yet? Oh, Cacrabin, a beer to me, ya bow. Now do to one idea. Eh,
0: Mammy Fone, ye.
2: And since you have to do a mass,
0: the pita,
2: Mumono, and maybe a to send you soon tonight, who moon up over yon of us to us a day.
0: A ye.
2: And I'm so beginning to men come to draw, as Cassia can't yet come out yet.
0: I'm sure, Papa.
2: Was Mammy for an almost sombo to me for 5 ways so. No, mammy, for we are singing, the former happy Mother's Day. I saw for you, my could you, ma. Oh, mamma, tie a
0: cheek.
2: It threw me your time, it's my baby, you are,
0: mamma.
2: Yammy, shroud,
0: me shroud the
2: door. I saw for my muffling, I sing, I mean, so many,
0: amen.
2: Your mummy and my mummy are happy Mother's Day. Mia, me bavera, yammy, son, my cool mammy, yammy, son. Mamma may preoccupy O Mesta, Yamin Shrano.
0: Amen.
2: Just some cousin to Tudia. Mean who said, Missia
0: Carpe.
2: Let it to said, Mamma Vera, Mamma Vera Kayano. Ya Mamma, I'm Missica.
0: Hm,
2: and I see a bad yet. A demonstronco,
0: Savapa,
2: Demonstronco. 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
0: Oh yes, dinimu.
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0: Da bi da seconds.
2: Baby, Mamma will be an American. Which was a near man, Cosso.
0: Debita, Papa.
2: A bear bemo and such a ba.
0: Oh, yes.
2: Yami Shraman, you
0: know. Amen.
2: The unfun are some of your singing and no more. With the men can't catch me, Fancy Hannah, who be sinking ten
0: devils. I wish I was
2: in Yamisha, P. Y. Yamisha,
0: Papa.
2: Bye.

Hey, Sofo Penini Rema, the Church of Den Haag, yeah, yeah, papa. 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

0: Se wo sika hwan na ka ma me be na beto hye ma no. 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A Regina. Good morning, what FM, Papa Kojuni, but your friend for Benamine Kasei.
1: Good morning, Papa Kojo.
0: Good morning, Miami Diki, Papa. And as you say,
1: yes, Adumo, Namuse.
0: Yes, not Dum, yes, and we are what FM, we are here.
1: Unyamishra, Papa Kojo, Unyamishra, Papa, and I was a gun of mine, Nina, and Yami on show.
0: Why,
1: we are there, and you need a human loving, and we are
0: saying,
1: Napa, and I'm not crying, so not. Machia, Mama, Ma wish and my old reassigning in Happy Mother's Day. Happy Mother's Day.
0: Amen.
1: And can come me, Mamma.
0: Wow,
1: in it,
0: wow, wow, Mama Jane.
1: Oh, but Bemma Bia, we hear it. We are back in. But Penny, Bemma Bia, I saw the 2 3 said. We hear it. After that, we saw some man with Pentecost of one man in Angangana, and so for Prince Ajay, Nere, and also so young man, happy my best day. I saw for Yamishra and Norman, I don't move. I said, be a own kind of honor. To me, in your be it to me, but can be tray and so me to me sacrifice and so you have you. On Yamishra, man, you know, on Yamishra, man, you know, happy my best day. Man, Pentecost for
0: my Amen. Amen. Amen. Amen. Amen. Amen. Amen. Amen. Amen. Amen. Amen. Amen. Amen. Amen. Amen. Amen. Amen. Amen. Amen. Amen. Amen. 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Amen. Amen. Amen. Amen. Amen. Amen. Amen. Amen. Amen. Amen. Amen. Amen. 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Amen. Amen. Amen. Amen. Amen. 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Amen. Amen. 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Amen. Amen. Amen. Amen. Amen. Amen. Amen. Amen. Amen. Amen. Amen. Amen. Amen. Amen. Amen. Amen. Amen. Amen. Amen. Amen. Amen. Amen. Amen. Amen. Amen. Amen. Amen. Amen. Amen. Amen.

0: me fa konya isusu na masan achia gana menyina ya ma menom ema children can you say kura Sunday school ma menom Sunday school ma menom yo maybe one ma ye dia oba tan a wo ne ba kuran point million Sunday school ma menom su kwatimi ya ma ne broso at the team of Freya, Mamma Frey, Mawandachi, the Yamisru Rawon. Mamma Frey, Empo, a bit mini by your sophonum. 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
1: 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Maybe be a new be who I near Obeka near one treme near be yes, there. 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
0: Wow.
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0: Your funa wo.
2: I used to kind. I see your funa or demon. Aye, baby papa, assume your horror. It's a horror sooner how be anywhere. It is a heavy or pepper. And the other way you see a near, O Pianoa. The mammy will be feeling that area.
0: Never.
2: Cause war and your own go on, we are see. This also we are see a da one among whom we are see. Oba and I see into one or bar one or bar or bar or bar or bema. In the engineer free, our chairman a pee by,
0: sir.
2: Will be a move free stroke by years to know your body of crowd be foul chairman and a pee. In the my moya shrunk. In the sunny amotia and mammy be or why the beer may say, me bunny dinner, and it becomes a mile a ma, the master so it may be a more a ma pa,
0: sir.
2: Ye be pa chere ni se.
0: Ebi timi kodi
2: mani bi ye beye sumfu so a je se. 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
2: 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Ti magu a hodo se. Ye ka kan ne se. 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
0: Ye da o. Sa.
2: He said. The Oba Bema so baby be a baby or obeying in answering in an obituary or bank come one. We are crabbed to see. Indeed, here canon that is home with your mother,

0: kwe no. Even though ze ye disenya mia bibiano, ye wo to me also. Fa oni achi wa chude ni yanko biano, we still try to do our best to live together. I appreciate it. Oh, yeah, I'm from so well, fine. Miss me, I'm from so fine. But at the end of the day, oh, that's where you're about. Now, meaning, say, send me a quack cry and all say, yeah, remember, yeah, that's where you're ma, yeah, you don't know. And yeah, that's where you're ma. Because me, mommy, oh, mommy, who are, when you said, yeah, who said, oh, that's
1: what that's where you're about. Oh, that's a deep love, no.
0: We'll be from over you, go ahead, eh, by you. Bra, now what did he not deserve before to you? When you know you know not for this, I mean, we still love them and they appreciated your way.
1: Of course.
0: Very much, yes, Annie, your boy, said, to trust me, I can be some year. If you accept and they said leadership, the man in Tiani, a catalog, so more money, how? If you said, then, yeah, you see, Bema, the oil, and Oba, the oil, Oba, the fear, Kibia, and Ijari, I say, a friend say, Asamato.
1: Asamato, oh.
0: Aye, no, Basu will fear, so they out to say, you can't even boom. Any other tea? I can't say I'm in shock. No more coin, I mean, fear no more. Especially in the house of God, let us appreciate them and give them something more. Me dey odi kai no me dey asiwa me man nyina say me dey bi ma me shaase me yire kam me man nyina nti oba bi aye me yire oba bi aye ma me ti say le obi ati ne na dai wo ma no ne me ma no kasa ji na me do bu nyina na me da bu nyina so ase sa se dan kam because say ye dan ya moda so ye ma they appreciate your work because obia be you ku kasi a ti say ma di mu
1: ti say ma di mu hine
0: I'm sorry, ni ba koso aye ma.
1: Be bibia da area, every area of our life mu bia.
0: Oh, ze ba mempa we twa to se. 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Oh tia woman a bachelet will say, Yenisei, no more monk as all bedroom. Yama Moyas from Kupa.
1: I'm
0: sure
1: that's a pa. Joe, I am papa. I am offa. Nanakwasi. You are back as a free, a year, Wahinukrum. You came memu. The question is, Papa, so I can't say no more. Can't say no more.
2: I can't say no more. Baron Tiara, who's his own tenya pa? Maybe I join the yarding yammy. I join. Memano, happy Mother's Day. Aye. Winning baby. Ye can ye can. Baby can't born in the dean.
1: Sanity.
2: Sanse, or you'll be a high green dean also. Or your bansoa.
1: The mother's law.
2: Or she be ma a yamocom.
1: Me for. Good morning, whatever for me, Pacho, or for Ben, or for we didn't never be a
3: Okay. Good morning, Pacho, you're from me, Regina, the Cassafi Den Hague here.
1: About Regina Cassafi Den Hague here.
2: Yeah, no, what you see, man, also, so now you're chone, Dada. What is it? Wow, Reggie. Wow, we know.
1: Sympathy, don't be you. 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
3: I told you, me champion of all in If you don't see a corner of a man, I start it if you dream over. 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I mean, there will be a known address in the video of Pamo Memory because a man started here about or Pamu. 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I woho, a free as Sassy and Bia, Babu, Yakumu, and Marisana, or Motano, Motai. 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
5: anokre
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0: Set to me a milk of
1: tea and ye. O bomb of ye. And ra, your romance, Anna, and my prayer, you know. Would tree hold ye and no deep play romance, man's near with them.
0: Oh, yeah.
1: What is ya?
0: And I want to say, what do you sing now?
1: Just say, if you have to be a young man, and your man and then you won't so fair yet. Only a mechano. I have some money, I'm a cover my day, just say, a panacea, or show to your side and side of both in Cusiana, true good. Hey, is a pan, and my master's own. Or share with you, both in Cusiana, true good, true good. What come out to what? 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
0: double
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0: sister jobo room sister jobo we be can
1: adwara adwa wo no fo no di no bai o wa tie no fo na
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1: e na ye de
5: e be
0: mo
1: se ne
5: e ma me de to
1: so e ne kwa jo
5: wo e den na me person me complete question no
0: complete no mai
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0: I'm not going to be able to do it. No, I've been raising my fat three four. I'm a mofrano and my umidache. I affect it. It's some I'm a phone. We need to appreciate them.
1: My main chin, would you
0: go far?
1: We almost say, would you need to so answer? Yenny Nana bit me a corner size or meet you or some.
0: Oh,
1: Nanso, Nanso, oh dear.
0: I can't
1: hear what Guinness say with your bad time.
0: Yeah.
1: Oh, see, a title be a dear to Marshall or bad time. Sad title, Colonel de Yamaso. Nyame ba tampa.
0: Yeah.
1: What is it? Yemfa that title to bury maso. But ye diama ma an link yama nyame ankasa. 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Because e ka me hunu ye. A man look of free fee, one not the crowd and a bonting back, no man, they would be refuse. What do you jay? Tio, a yo, now so at the end of the day, no. San Yemeni, a chill, no position now, who want to say. So, yes, ye, because a near one was say, ye can ye dear neighbor cock or true be before be so. And finally say, Bia, who could a call a bonting or coffee beaba. When ya but ten angi. Now so who crown one. Esen jina wo kase be kwa koye efensan SOS of home mo fensan be kwa ye o ma do ye
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5: you know, not so. Yeah, that's it. 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Never be. I was all the afternoon. Nan Ukrainian, none yet. Now, yet, can I say 1 hour or four will be dear you on you, no? 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
0: Oh, what's that? Oh, yeah, my sir.
5: Omo ye in sira, and my sense, so would you dear ye? I dear you, dear, wouldn't say your dear.
0: Automatic, sir, automatic.
5: But I dear, and you would dear. That's where you are coming,
0: sir.
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0: of the day,
2: cause overquite you, my back coming in with you, sir. 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
0: Mama me twa no menyine so menyine manyine so menyine ndu ba bia kese sane so mehu ne hu obre na ni so bi se ukutu ukaka woni pa ahwepa ema ne bebrebe no wo de hwe ye fa hwe ne se Sunday school ma me no mfo ma me nyi obi ti se ye ma me mama Gina o pentikasa fo mu ma me adi sa Sunday school ma me ache hwe mo fra ma me awrezi wo mu I'm a bin my elders. 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
2: Sam,
0: mother friendly be.
2: Mother love, no, papa could do. 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
0: dinner is so pa, sa,
2: sa,
0: sa,
2: sa, and he, sandy panel. On her say, with your fair crane, every day on Yamiba, Minquame dear, on Sufo, non quane dear, Nemum or her say, O be so dear, and be dee, O bitiasi, mammy bitiasi, and croforma a heno, and no one can crane man. And now, Papa, you be
0: Payina, you will be away with you, the
2: Yamomo. I'll go be away in the Yatio Muntino. O be a ba, O be a penny for ba.
0: Na omo o na kwasi ka bi
2: enye bi no
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2: so what ya say
0: oh
2: nti obi die die senka ye benya enka se ye ye obi die ye
0: pa na so die ye ye
2: na mo
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2: enka ye pa wo ba ma obi no Nanya meet ye, no, ya would dear mow, because a woody mow binti. And so be dear, who so be by a crest, a yan any day,
0: nay any day. And then you say, what was Anna Colo? And then Opera, someone took one toma,
2: and yan a benti. Nanny or cow, who has messy bay, we were so crass
0: on the year, you say, was Anna Colo.
2: Yeah, there be. And you may ya, a coma pa,
0: I miss you,
2: and you will be ye,
0: I miss you.
2: I am so yet, you know, on your
0: mate,
2: et ya, my ye. Made the dia, they come, and I see a nipper too. Oh, no, I say, oh, and then if you want so much, the banner know what all trumps up on all you say. It is some person, if I'm so much off them, say, oh, for me, there be a me, will make me a member of Hollandia, better than I know ye. Oh, so ye be, nothing ya will be prat, ye know what? Familiar would ye, Nakatan said, nay, Daniel, you will be prat. Andrew, you will be prat. Then Fremen can't let me be called by Fremen and Frapper and the baby. Not your business here ye. So, if you move my yasa or domo, and tena, me and Frank Pep, and go for dear, my enemy, and see a dear, and your maybe Sire, not your bata, you know, intimate any more, ever Christomo, and your minimum, yes,
0: Michelle, and Michelle, pa. Ay, sister Vera, and I a tin canoe, and the cross family say, what da or batten sue Eddie, a da pa, and a da avi.
4: China tia

0: in Swell Canal, and in Abua, and my day no area complete. Then I are complete. Yabua Bassono, na, yes, I am on Yata, or never be once by your bonus. Yeah, mamma, a memor, memor, yeah, any abacain. In abacain, he said, to Tibe, may yes, and what they were so do. Yamid drunk as some mouse or bar, because sir, I automatic. Sir, or bar, the need dear, I said the money ra. And pa beman so mun sam pane maame no beman hu sam pane de no wanim obi ni ho wachi obi ni ho nti abara yebo maba su yi no so no e ma fire ye se ye nso mo anga sam ma na ye na ye ni mpanimfo
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1: 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Wound a mission, and my walk to me now, I can say, where? 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O barn a bearman, a bearman or barbet to Messia. 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Bearman or Shahochina, you to Granny.
0: Granny. You was out this one ever,
1: and yenny dear, and yenny German or no. Upon say, who was he cow or be beyond the account to be Granny? I want you to buy, be my granny. But when ma, a mother do a sing, a can't do a cabia. A mother was any granny. O be far of fray, O will be only be you. O bet it in a boy room, a quail be fast of a friend, no, ye yang in a good room, pen swan. Well, she, a ye be a yabas of bocas ye. A ye be beer, which means a no, some crow fool in mono, a doom be soon could be a warm or so, a ba, a ma. Entity ne ho anwan yewa e soa so won ne me chano enu ntina se sebe ekoko wie se se ne ne ye kan e bi abada ye bi e pie kura na se oba amfa ne ho amfa mo ama na anye entimi nimu
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0: that one himself me da kwa bi so besides, you know, quite sure, I mean, we say,
1: Oh, Suni Babema. Oh, Babema. Our last one here, Bema, okay.
0: How
1: many last team? Many last in any bar, a Bema.
0: Bema.
1: Ah, ah.
0: Now, I'm a chum.
1: Oh, say,
0: I'm a chum.
1: Yamit as well. Hey,
0: boy! I'm a chum. That's it, sir. A man, Cassar. 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
1: Ah, de ye ka bebre be wonte. 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
0: Tapi.
1: What is your dear naked ticket? You know, I was here. We had near Mano, all the first room in our pink formula. Bibia, edible. What is it? Oh, and then I was all would know the Zuan Madi. Fine. Because I can't
0: have a hammer.
1: A
0: count.
1: A count. So, never tell. Ain't you know, all the bat. Upon Nina Monson, your maybe so may be very careless. Sabada and Ibino. Ibine Obano, oh, yeah. That young man also, what die? A dad, a basman, we are not. You.
0: Safon, you have so holy.
1: When you any, you will be. There was a sign. So, and you know, and you need Diana, about the Ibian, you wouldn't know what it was. I ain't crawling. You know, Namin Fafan or no beautiful frozen of Fafan. About dining in the hall, it is our phone of society. So, Enti yes, ye kan fo ma, na ye kan fo ma wo mo abadaye. 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Ye fro mo obatan.
0: Obatan.
1: Oti ase. 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So aha, enti se u beba hia boafo a o depend upon ne yere. Depend upon oba.
0: Sa.
1: So na san ni manu aye qualities na wo mumu no. Yes, ready. So on course on ton and shrapa and also. No mon course one ye or bar, no your bar ni ye.
0: Amen.
1: So what ya say, or bar may be money ye. Be a can't in you. Men can say be I won't mean if ye be a name on ya
0: juma
1: or pretend won't not bear my pumpum.
0: Sa.
1: What ya say, or baby our bears are upon the way near yin ano. A teacher, ma. What ya say? Yametias, yawa.
2: Sweet mother.
0: Yeah, we see how all mothers, be or baby, a free or ba or your bank one puna, we teenage, free 16, Quininina, Utimi fell through, sanity. It's he free Sabianum Quininina, we your ba, this afternoonina, a cosso, a shramu, Safena Ubesisua. 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Oh, my Esther, Yena, any pay for your Kaidia, now in Yamia was so now, Shady Power, Sister Mono, Yasino, Yamia Kaimu Numa. 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A ton of boasting my woody pine, better my dust and now. Now we hear fit pavin on the bomo. In fact, Namanka said, or down was set, or bar, and then a bear brema. It is a hook of the qualities in the Lord. Say, when Yamimusum or Dopa, Mutima Pa, and when Yamimua, a moon bin in your film or bam, it is yes, I said. So you obey, Sayabo obey, say I will obey, ye bumpa yesterday, what they said. Almost you bump papa and daddy woman, not Mukranamus for Doma Pam Domo. Hey, Sunday, I'm here. I'm going to meet you. I said, "Man, you can't make any money. Me do. It's not a fake. If I say, who me want baby? Say, who me want for you? Who me want home at for me? So, let's say, who say, me here to do that? It's not a fake. It's truly from my heart. I love the woman. Woman, I'm here to not charm. I love her. Sarah, me pass a bear, me bia. And do a bar. If I go in the air, I said, "Yanga, sir." 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Say, women, other parts, they are God. 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They said to the sign of Yameti. That who God is. Sign of Yameti. It is a meme. Ye fe ebuo. 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Nina, Nina, it's me babu foot me do a drua, do go do babia. 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Yes, celebrating one. Every area, be a ye know about Bessia, and a day will be ano. Yama, a new moon, seven in Shira. Yama, a semi-free new woman, and Pedja almost spirit. You could do a miss almost on Yame Adomu Yajuma. A mabbe rebel by Benumua, Yamin Namonso, and Messi ye by Yamim and Namonso. Yea, or Babu by Benumukra, nay, your friend on. Bible man na ono so no a judge impo. That woman was a judge. Yeah, na a man jina mono na asesase no so Islam man bunya mono. She was only woman na oye judge. Oh, na me timi di man tuwa kudu pepensu biya. 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Sign a chess, you win is how you are. Me say, Sir, blessing a woman, memoro. I don't make a chess, they are the product of God. Women are the very part of God. It is that when you bless a woman, man, you are much blessed, man. Sign it here. Say, oh, you are buying us a wish. We are better man as a wish. Our bar, Emma, we shall a yes, no cocra. It's another day, I celebrate me. Ya faconia is so. Nayasira, a man, Sister Constance, J. Yakasa, another pay on your son, Yame, Oshira, pa. Say, a baby player. 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

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obenya ye wo so eh ye ba abedi enkomo me dia enkomo na ebedi na me fa ne se ka me sai abofra be mu a if you got a chance to 10 o'clock what would you change in your life se unya akonya bio na ka wo 10 o'clock amana ye ya what are the things that you will change what are things that you will change in your life. And I have foot to a say, Yan Yadu Pepenso Babino, Yedimu Comona, Yamana Mobanason, after foot to a few more. And then I'm yelling me over tea and car our various hub, I also. It's because I mentioned the time, set your time there and 6 o'clock, 6:30 p.m. tonight, you will hear us this evening. May God richly bless you and may He grant you a favor that you desire. May all your heart desire come true. Then if I come here soon, I cheer one another with you on birthday. Let them win. Yeah, Papa. And a day now, or celebrate the birthday. Yeah, Royal Africa. Yeah, Papa. Now for Kwame. Now, or celebrate the birthday. So and so and a yeah, Brother Daniel. Was a bosumi. Yeah, bosumi. 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

Unia handed us 6.8 to Grana, Kayani Probe of Grana. What is it? As you never saw Baby Carry on us near Jim Sam. I know, Futu, Eddie Fu. Aquame, a senior Michel. Oh, yeah, my Ghana this year, who could be a more Ghana this year, would be a near so. I can say, yes, I'm quite in 10 hours at the Mount. Maybe near by a fear me. If you are. 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
0: Wawo ni amejero. 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Yama menom. Oh my dear. One more brain who? And you say, yeah, we are see your way. So we are Bema. And I say, Pokras, all your bar. No way, Nini. You may be a way in a Drubian, maybe a way in a Drubiano. We are white green cells, my bro, mammy, my bro, what? Who know me and know me a part of about? What you say? Embra, we are Duba, Kono. And as you do me, no. Mami awo ye ba ko peno wantimi amre mumu amo zamo modudu ono ho wamre mo ho wamre o na wo awo ye ba ko eh ene unuanu aka ho akopi ma bi adu ana asidu ba ko no mami ba ko peno amo ka bo mo no hwe no nzo wo se wabre ah bra sister se bi agwini se wo tri mo sister no what you say. I know the man, mammy, for a year special. What you say? Cacribia be crab, mammy. What you mean if you feel for you now? Yawa. Yes, and I'm if you. Naya, my mammy. The mabbe do, and as you do back once somewhere. What did Tinapa? Was you much any be? And answer, Ebby, a sardine.
1: Oh, do
0: back up.
1: Yes, I'm
0: a bit media young queen. Tien years, I did a young queen.
1: Samo,
0: and that's a bit. A bush idea, ma.
1: And I won't
0: be ya. Never, my bro. So, Sassadi, I did a young queen, my dummy.
1: Be
0: back, swing, yes.
1: Yawa,
0: bet you crack a flow and sound. And a man who said my special. It's our office now, your media shaman. So, to a band trans in Sukom, band trans in Sunia, a band trans in Cassa, my bread, or bad your omelet,
1: maybe not me to
0: an in your media.
1: Your
0: domo, I respect him.
1: The
0: Mamuina Special Mother's Day, Yawa, a doctor,
1: dear,
0: no cray. Bunkon poko hewachi ni hwade no hweni ye hweni chi se frechi chi chi de ba.

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Israel, my menum, Israel, my menum, Israel, your man, Israel, Grim Cribia, Moyo, don't, Muni, why, in your send your tibia, my trimmed. 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What is it, dear? I was a bema di Timode, a cry, go a or basso. Yana, your castle, match, Romo, I'm sure one of your own, your own, your own, your own, your own, your own, your own, your own, your own, your own, your own, your own, your own, your own, your own, 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
0: 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Yeah, no one ever.
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0: 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Nyame tiase. Yawa. Your bad time, many penny, mommy. A doctor near the Minister for Entertainment and Fun. And Jedi and Carbon of Baba Dumo. And eh, Yabomodia, Nimba, Dinkoma Fama, Church, the name of the breed. Ye Hunu, ye penny, the MP, ye Pessia can more moti, ye Pessia Yabasubo, I chess one more year, no tokos yen da swa. Didn't she know you in check? Ever brown, meaning I can be a wolf. I can say a serving and a man in my dom and so much that a dada a hang out to a year in a muscle. Uncle so I might be into a year in a muscle, a year a bad time, eh? We be also, Sebeya. 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
1: Now be my fear, Concordaco,
0: Yametias,
1: Mamma, son.
0: Hey, you wish, DJ Tom,
1: Nipem,
0: ah, Tom, no, DJ, DJ, phone penny for I ain't got over because I know money when you do over cheap. Oh, never jump. Boy, you reserve on someone with TV reserve. But no, cry, you know what this is. I don't cry tears in your yawa. Hey, you wish it. DJ, I shall be here. Why? And to say, we are so mammy tears here.
1: And I will be my own.
0: Sene, and I'll trust your bona basso. Now, kind one, and your brother will whoop.
1: And you be a
0: necrano cream, so say.
1: Bandy, what
0: your boat, I say, teach a man pro. And that is a dear, I be boy, yeah, the old wood in the
1: air. Say, we are
0: not so bonny, dear, I want it.
1: And I will be my own fear.
0: Brow tears here on the old man, anyway.
1: I want to be
0: our Timmy Shane, any moon or can say. A bass messy. 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Ya wa. Me and I'm praying, you can say, from Rananum, a Tiasi, a Janum Tiasi.
1: I'm
0: be shy and son of
1: Yawa
0: Yamitiasi. A doctor near the Minister for Entertainment and Fun. About Tampa, Mother's Day. I can't see a mamma, happy Mother's Day.

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1: suma enshi
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0: 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And I say, Chairman Kokubatin, Mona dear. Yawa, we know. You wish. Womshia, or here, right by Civic number 252, who rebridge and say, or all unspoor, yeah, but him one, eh, for the tram 15, and now the free centrum. I ra bridge and say, one, piano, so I stop now. Been come so, and I've been here a Saint Mike Club. I want to share a merino, a new merino, or so maybe an outfit chat to a year, maybe they chat to a woman, and they are Mushia. I want to be on my between woman. Yawa. A Saint Mike Club, Sansuna Brown Champion Union. No, Fonso say, Omukrum, and Tibomodi and Ebra. 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
0: 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chrome, or money or so. Oh, for safety, Susako, so no one can say. 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
0: 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Our Church of Pentecost, we are doing you know any far, I copy him nominee and son. No more, I shall see the sooner so I call you yet. Our Church of Pentecost, the group you are new as last night, number 36. Who's going here 2546 RX? Yeah, yeah. And I had to suffer. I had to suffer the Fulmin and Gana de Sina. She had to do a Bomodia and Bijao. I'm a 2 4 with my friend Bussier was 0655 545 0655 0655 0655 0655 0655 0655 0655 0655 0655 0655 0655 0655 0655 0655 0655 0655 0655 0655 0655 0655 0655 0655 0655 0655 0655 0655 0655 0655 0655 0655 0655 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

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man, and now see some dear Jano Quine. Sarandam Star number 4, who's going near 2525 TND. And upon 11:30, Duba Kone Fa, and copy no you in the funnel. Any idea, you are dear, but shall say, Nedia Cuckoo. Ain't it free? A yes, so full, I'm round, where we sway. I want my two faces 06430590 00. 06430590 00. So for Solomon.

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Sister Janet Aduma Adoma Ajiwa Adoma Ajiwa Sans Victoria Sansuna Mami Usua and Sister Equia every year. Madam Ata Comfort Mami Sewa and his sister Barbara Afi Mami Sewa or no or yes seamstress and a dudu account in yina see fan to your mother from yina and say. 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

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Yawa, where FM near the channel of blessings and the channel of knowledge, your home of gospel, the station with a vision, the station with a difference, and the station where music truly really lives. A doctor near the minister for entertainment and fun. Yeah, motivational message in the Bible tomorrow. Now, fear crown and see a call. Yawa, where FM near cause of train, yeah, I'm ready to go. 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
0: 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Yes, you go right this way. 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
0: oh my young, so I'm one who or how more money you know, don't so you
1: more.
0: If I want to not seven or so,
1: only you,
0: Ginny, to now try ABC, we
1: only you,
0: Empire Bonnie said, Papa, with demand for come off on Yanko Paul. 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
1: aunt,
0: to Tiana Munsi, dear Yako, Remo be a yinny munti, and your dear Hoton so. A genie didn't tea, and a dambia debia mono, a dear man,
2: or
0: here come off on young couple. 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This is the God that we say. 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He's such a good God. 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One to make you up, Miss Mamma. 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I fear, yeah, Bravo. 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

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Awe ye jumo Center of Excellence Child. 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Ya gida. And those one also coming from my boss Kempon Cappuccino of Kempon Football Academy and a Kempon Travel and Tour.

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Was say my people at your end. Said ya watch no sana me kaino. Was in number one, which is greetings. Was in number one goes to Chairman General. Chairman Kwame Sefakai. This one coming from Kempon Cappuccino. Was in Nanaya Kese. One no bo number two. Dia number three just in the Shannon. Aye Udia and Kain Kwame Yabwa. As you see, I would team you for China. Na and then answer my boss frame you say in now easier was it was near China. She just say in now or see I just said now would you in kind China boga Diotosu and I a bungo could you answer me board number five from Kempon list no

Wose sa suna mintia eni mado mano. 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So this one coming from Kempong Cappuccino, director of Kempong Football Academy, and also Kempong Travel and Tour. And a bongo, bongo bone number 4. Would you answer bone number 5? Any man do bone number 6? Well, say God bless us all. My camp will be your town, your no one a tiny home. And we see a cost while we see a man on message in the bibrine, a gummy phone so, and a more fan chair. Sekasane Dawson Kakra Fache. But see, we feel Lumba. And 2 hours of non stop music. We dedicate from Lumba to all our mothers. Ono Mutu Special, Peace 104.3.

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Also special Mother's Day, and come Madam Constant, in tea of Ufanko, Owakra. 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

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Ebusia Michia, team members amuwo Heritage Christian University. 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

Thank you. 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Okay, thanks for being there. Prem Tubria Kasia Bononi, Ede Babe Somnom. Ebusia make house, Prem Tubria Kasia Bonichino, Ede after church. That's so bad to us. 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Me also phone to which my friend could you answer. If I choose you, my DNA, a tuny day or much too special. 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

0: Premo at Ghana this year. Yamamunina, Hamma Makwaba, some Jeffy a piece. 104.3, and I was a good soul with a brasson. Send some my and Satos one is a move for Waji Bre. Once one is one a way, a deba sumo secasibo. And send me a section who will need 100.9, okay. 101.7, Shep House and Crying. A Becca Johnson and me and Sayabutu are yesumi. Na Ugo Piemo was sentimental, my yanom. Okraka Sebum one a Hello FM, 101.5. Radio stations in the Dawson, Ghana, ha. And I'm on it. When you know, for Cassibway, I want to appetite my dish over teaching the bench yet. Cassibway, when you're so fast war. Now, in same year, be the Aquatine Cassibum will be any say. Well, when you're for Ibrahim, Mr. Hack, aye, at your mom put near DC Cratchy. Wa bo and this abaya basso papa papa papa. 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
8: The man says, "Yes, I'm saying ye. Make you say, 'Osumbedi ye.' Problem be a mobia in terms of regulation. Betting be a mumba asin na yamwa. Gaming Commission under the Gaming Act 721/2006. You want to regulate, control, monitor, and supervise any game of chance in the country with the exception of open your kayon. Gaming Commission regulates, control, monitor, and supervise any game of chance in the country. Aye, ya say just say, ya just say." Obi akwala nko entu mi nko beti ya hondi 18. Obi so wa beti ya nontu mi wini ya. 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
0: Ora Emmanuel Sisi Kwenu. Commission on the Deputy Director of Investigations, Inspections, Compliance and Enforcement, Ura Patrick Buama Kranche, and our ni Echegui. Na and what you say, you also must be genuine. Urumanfo Kofi Bente, Afo. And so can say, be a word to say, Gaming Commission on Office, our baby. I was a you also, then Yaji Papa Wapan, what you say, Bebua. I'm a game soon for Swinano. I did say, I was a you also, and it's a Huninano. It be a Benwo.
9: Yesterday, ne se juma na ba haran ko yesa bibi ayede ebe hunu hunu ayem rantie ne yema ba wa no omo empebre na omo juma mo bedie no se ne radio so information center omo nkyerekyim na yenyina yente 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
10: Who difficulty be a only be about master and my boy? Can you hold a man or more more sentence now? The year that lottery or game any sort of game be an almost with number Hano as a mope to me, mope in the movie. Yeah, a whole more would you my honor? 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And the year I believe Hano man, Mobana, Jumadia, Timia Conkine, will be a Jumadia, say a little show, say a beto, yeah, a woman be a Timia can once a year, Eddie Pepper. very bad. Now we wait for Juma, Asun Juma, Uncle Bassett, and then Prince Nichis, we know which is we are. A brown was now with Juma, a Bama, Juma Dina with him, a son come out now with me after Kosoa Juma. And the media, and he had to say, save my dinner, but I buy and so now could be assisted. You have, yes, so you have from the BIA, say, yes, an assembly, the Bay of Bois, now with me, the first major Aponka.
0: Ania Echegui, Aye, Urmanyan for Dominic JC. 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
11: 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be say wo ka ba bi sika dormant account na after 3 years Bank of Ghana e be dis kind of bank from wo no dia to Bank of Ghana as of October 2024, the security could do a part of that Bank of Ghana. It's a same go from what you was carrying. And yet, 400 million, and I get that one as of that time.
0: Na and what you know, and Urama was a general sonor that tumpy for him. So, best repair, said banks are who the Ghana no. 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
11: the young who is a bank from one fairness of things, and here I don't know if you account to the government, this kind of a problem. You see, yet you can, yes, the Bank of Ghana said, one share that's half and down, and you have not bank from our son will be the black account to the government, one share, no fairness of things. Get us here, and Ranacher said, bank from one publishing, government account, bank will be now as our publication of one yet, bank who go in our Ghana. Here, different publication, because information gets to everybody to go on, and then my crowd of Kessel who say, do not, who say, where we should be, and I said, and where we should be, said, yeye 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
12: That I report 84 cases as against last year, that is 2025. In the same period, no, so you report 86 cases in terms of the number of accidents and crashes that you see reading. It's near to me at so me, you know. Share vehicles are involved. This year, 2026, first quarter, commercial vehicles, 35. Last year, commercial vehicles, 44, you know, and also, so bad. Now, private vehicles are not involved. This year, 37. And last year, the year 22. Into this year, as a private vehicles, and the omwa, omuye involved in accidents, and the doka. And a pedestrian knockdowns, you can't omwa, omunam from a car bomb. This year, this first quarter, yenya emu 13, and a car heading, a bomb. Against last year, they are na omuye 15.
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13: Delivering care, sharing knowledge, imparting techniques. The cooperation has been very exciting. One thing that we're doing at the U.S. Embassy is looking at not just an example of MEDREX, of our security cooperation, but it's across the board. So we're doing things like working together on humanitarian missions and providing the airlift so that the Ghanaian Engineering Regiment is able to get there to Jamaica. We're partnering on law enforcement cooperation to ensure that no one is taken advantage of wherever they live and that cybercrime is prosecuted here and in the United States. And we're partnering together ensuring that a successful World Cup, both for the Ghanaian Black Stars as well as for the U.S. men's national team. We're very excited about hosting this year's World Cup along with Canada and Mexico.
0: Ovechiri se penyin ohwen kita hudie hu nsem so na ne ka se Lieutenant Colonel David Dolin wonu so ka se bia wo chiri mu se America fo na asara fo no obobu aga na nyene ache pa en wo ka ken ne kure firi ba 2014 en aga na yenya wonso mfa so sa abisi ne na ensi han mo mbekoso so na wabo aga na se yekoso na yo no mu ye adwuma bu mu.
14: It's really a collaborative effort to learn from each other and share experiences and skills. And as one of those things, you know, we're starting here today with the physiotherapy clinic. The impact has been really fantastic. It's an opportunity to share the experiences that that you have that we don't usually get on a regular basis and vice versa. And so it's an opportunity to learn from each other and to have specific clinical experiences that are sometimes a little difficult to get in our environment. And at the same time, we share the experiences that we have that may be different from what the Ghanaian team experiences. So it's a wonderful opportunity to kind of share those and exchange ideas and learning opportunities.
0: Lieutenant Colonel David Dolin, nene na etwa gwe na ne kwakwa mu no Lieutenant Colonel Wusu wo ye osrani na wo ye adwuma 37 military hospital a doctor for hwesin dentist adwuma ibi na wo yo wonu so kasai
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0: Lieutenant Colonel Wusu, wo osrani osan eye doctor wo hwesi. 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Now what the emergency for an abatum pisuas we caught Nefakoya Jumai Bawafa. 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If it 300 Ghana cities, equity 500 Ghana cities. 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
16: Because so, the mind is afibia no once a while no me yesterday yaka at the bank of wa omo yumanka kaka omo yeska kese padi ajo obu hon ma ajuma oye no omo here more than 500 is na bed man opaso 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
0: Now, I know what you know, and I would be young for Michael Orchid Bay, featuring me say, we are man for the cocoa we be a say we open vote no on go kwa dwuma and open vote no tchisika o si debi we 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
16: Kwaku sisi sere miye juma na, you know me already. 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Iwiya na November, ya de, ya, show for free, penin for the answer to us. You mean this, and you must say, yes, me boy, me crew. Because politics, now we are, oh yeah, now we be a bemo penia, also impact lives. Pay your man of one year, what would be a man of one year, and the politics, that's politics.
0: Oh, we now for Michael or Chibefi, a new job in South, my Sibigani. Now, no crowd criminal. I had the phobia won't see a year, not every 300 Ghana cities, a good 500 Ghana cities, a be so on, so on, a be any son, 1 year and chay.
17: Oh, why are dear baby? Any penny, I'm a baby. 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This letter is all man on quatent, and I am more dinks, many beer.
18: For instance, we have been a medity. But instead of this, I don't want to buy for money, me check, and mine. Who will be crazy, brother?
17: Look at many tons, one of drinks, and made a question. Oh, I don't want to be brain. It's called the amount of far bottle water. You bet enough for drinks and about.
0: Wana ebisu wonso wana wani son sem en wane Michael Akrofi eche ya wadi etu jase ye. 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In the police station, what they are swabbing my wine said, won't see you know. And so on, and a clinic, addition on Saturday. Community center, Obe Hubuho, football pitch, Abel Fudi, Obe Hubuho, and Ying Nan, a bit me abua. 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
2: Every year, Ghana this year, you're my young, young, young, kwaba, yet one in Seminusua. Ma me, akusia, e Japon, or ye, Ghana, yum to ni, and ye, oh, din, papa, papa, papa. 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Ma me, a fatun, hong, so, buja, aye, and nanum, so, what this, oh, many, yum. Na, bureaucrona, so, so, one hour, se fatasi, a show, many, yum, about, so, boss, I taste, you know, and so, why, yen, sir, na, what day, as, so, many, yum. Any of you may be a titri, any an intimate word when you may be PMO, a war as ye be. Now, one and a couple of two and some sudo anano, and when you may be PMO as a real one, you may be a payo. Now, if you said you may be opening any done, again, waiting your toss me and son, why not what they are so? Now, penophobia, would dinner you may be a say? Now, what's showing in when you would be a gun among penabeditri, or Benfo Jane, Nana Opoku Ajimai. Get our carriage in our minister, Mamelinda Oklu, and penfortune in when you be. Deputy Minister of Local Government, Chief Tenancy and Religious Affairs. One was in the Mashibi Junior was some Adisha Walla, Daddy Kutupon. Urumian for Retana, Udoli Sua, Onusiasen Munyam. Ghana Mam Penino Hokeni, Mame Lodina Dramani Mahama, Onusu Yashin and Munyam. Na Penina was some Ghana National Fire Service, Onusu and Munyam Shin in Zet Mikabi. Na you may dare say, and a mame Akusu Japon. Wakasan or dear to Jase. A Yasin Kwa Yasin Brenino, Fakasiana no Edina Maso. And into a best dress, a young fool, and idiot, new boy, and sefata, and for mamma. And you acquire a sabian cocoa. And over her natty, and credit to all my men, so sir, we will say, hey. And you cry, Winnie Papa no moana, or Musido Mutia Kamura, or Copen will be dear. And you make us, you know, ye jay, dear to Masono, Ayana, and Yajumakuma. And it's a brave, you say, Nay, ye and Timian, shem men, when yam, and ma, when I come on to me, you moana, I come here, say, ya sack up for my house, you jum. 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
2: 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Na Director of Human Resources, Development and Training. Ewo Ghana National Fire Service, Onwasuni President. 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
4: 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It is saying a bay I am for bonbon bino, a shremo, or cylinder, no, the year a drain, no, ya, regulator, no, a woho, but modern natural regulator, no, domino, no trinity, no, a chuho. 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if we say kweji agwe na se mu ne se when you educate a woman you educate
1: a nation. Let us help to educate more of women, more of our boys, so that our nation would go far.
2: Mame Doris Lamte, where your president was some Fire Service Ladies Association Ikuno, on one the Director of Human Resources Development and Training, Ewa Ghana National Fire Service Ikuno mu, and anene Echegwe Caliber Day, and what this are Amadibuyi Ebesumu Yen. 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
13: 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Promo nisha safe 15th April, cause 15th July 2026. Kao ho, emanem pao ho, inshishe kakao ho, FDA aji e jidi inkratu yatum.
14: All correct, sir.
15: I'll take up man.
14: Merime do delay man capsules ya wunum ye die.
15: Boy ye.
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9: Nante muska bia ababa frono nwana. 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
10: Oh, sorry. 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
10: 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Ewo vye.
9: Lawson herba mixture. Enye wajuma yepa. If you say, Sammy Malavia, they come in one.
10: I can just say, and that Lawson herbal mixture, so Edison Kunimu, when I'm yapa. We born with the Umiano Cra, one Teshi, and so a Chileno, Nayan Ya, Afe, Malaria, Coco, and Fitukum woman, who, what was the tire we are at the end?
9: A young mince mutant, Shimipa, Nasa dear, and Mikoto Jan Hunubisa,
10: and Miss Wadabancha, Bumua, Lawson herbal mixture, and that's in the Tama Wato Cra.
9: And yes, a Lawson herbal mixture, Mammy, what Tommy dear, Med.
10: Oh, that is in kind.
9: Hey, we no know.
10: What you bring ya? 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Our pharmacy chemical na herbal shop biya bemi.
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10: and then 0242-133-577. Lawson herbal mixture. And who nasi? Aye in kind.
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16: We give God all the glory. Music.

the scripture says, when the Lord brought back the captivity of Zion, we were like those who dream. Sometimes what the Lord says about you, the waiting period will be longer than you anticipate. But I want to encourage you,

0: refresh and up him born at the David Opanfani to Kevin Osasibe Martin Kakari Wawaso Kama Rafa Lampon Sadibana Kwetche Dibana Kama Emmanuel Amankwa Amankwa Waso Martin Kakari once more Opanfani Nansu Debi referee Chema Fowl advantage and confirm advantage and confirm Adriana Football Club advantage and confirm Adriana Football Club Steven Anachibedu, a piano could add one a comma, Sedu Sana, back to Steven Anachibedu, Anachibedu did have been Kumana Sani Bono Bonachimana Konas Daddy Kevin Osasibe, did he take him born a winner, a sympathy or a center referee? In Tiama Prince, Waju Fadiama, Kevin Osasibe, Sima, Bayer, Miero, Intermediate, Oferi Kayato Fox Zero, a piano football club, Zaria Sani Bono, Maluaya Jatwana Sudevi. 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And I've been one of the in this season, I had to for top scorer. And last season, so sir. Mauliwayo. Drop ball situation. Osei Prince. Jabin Kumana, him born in Kumabi, the one I come out. Rebon Achiman. Achiman, I was the one I quit. Now I had to for Frank Kaboraduku. Beautiful pass. Martin Kakari. That's ready. Martin Kakari. Now red zone power. Now shot everybody get to be into the waiting arms of goalkeeper Osei Prince Goma.
1: Well, I think Martin Kakari quite no fast born about basically 2 seasons ago. So back here, I have to focus on see a center about 3-2 view Kumasi no. Obi yung kunjasi kena but none kubia area ni sebiya. Eka some ready eke biya house di eku ati tibukra. And say all kodi dollars ni adi but yes so. As any target, no, they were born, no, and any aim, no, our phone, because when baby a boy die, we left, we are left.
2: What's FM?
1: It's the view. Salah, once a way, what you salah, they go, and to Martin Kakari, and your friend, Abakasa, that be a so pigano minister.
0: Anna, Martin Kakari, I couldn't have a fool, and no pressure whatsoever. I've been one of the body, busy, my side. I'm a goalkeeper, I'm a while ago, Maliwayo. A pile of pressure on some fat. Refrain for the Tiano. Mauliwayo. For Accra had to for Ghana Premier League. Match day 32. For Osei Prince, a sunny bottom with the Bonachi Wine Echo. David Opanfani and him. Now, so there be. And David Opanfani once more. We pay Jabon and so there be. Born in Tinian Kosiaka. Ama, Enei, goalkeeper, Osei Prince, for Piazzo, Lebonachim, Maswalata, Ate Piano, so there be David Opanfani, a captain supply, no. Born in Tinian Kos, born of the Papa Demo, Mohamed, for Piano, the one I come on the goalkeeper and the captain, Benjamin Asari, Asari, the crab on one, do a chat, I came with the Fedefe Bono, but what's who come the one I come on, Lee Mohamed, Ali Nejinaso, Ali Simon Konamunji, where Piano could have one to come up, Baba Demu, and Demu the Crab Honor, watch your Piano the Asan Kweche, Hatterfolk, and a great Crab Honor woman's Rabemo. Now what Ponoso, Pona the Kevin or SB, SB Genaso, was Sandy Mutin Tisha, Imanola Manqua Manqua Tiato, Imana Steven Anochi Bedoya, Bemamua, Sedusana, your Piano Bonachim. Why not pronounce that young fat? You assume David Opanfani the natural form. Referee Jeremiah Fowl. Advantage and confirm a glorious Accra heart of folk. Sima Enum Temnie of any kind. Has in Shady. Sounds to the Vienna Football Club and soon to be Shady. Heart of folk, Oshamu home performance. And we're from here, pa. Mauliwayo, why you lay body, Now Martin Kakari bet me a keep him born in play. Nah? Yes, we keep him born in play. 1v1. Martin Kakari do what you had a car in film on baby na body dia drink. Now Rafael and Ponsa 1-2-9 my man on Lamanqua. Nasu Debi. 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Say only away performance no and a year jumania. Hatafo. Baby, I'm not done in your crack. Baby, I'm not done in I'm not also doing out of 18 class, no, has a toss system. Said the home air performance is one.
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0: Lee Glogna. It's a home, Heart of Oak. I'm home performance in yet. 24 points. And so far, I'm accumulated from 15 games on my ball home. We and I didn't count 15. Any man call young farmer to folk away there. Pick your mom up. I'm picking 26 points out of the 16 away games. On my bottom, your Benny Kakame, Biama Sporting Club 19. Now, Jamon, Bonnie Kitaiman or Mafu, Mafu Piazzo, Maxwell Atta. Now ya was Swata controlling body come out beautiful from Aswalata. What buff him, what think you want answer the Yanfa? They will upon find out a property. What are the Manola Manqua? Beautiful 10 from Imanola Manqua. Which not so could a car can any pobia play one amano. With Pina Sobaco, Imanola Manqua, that's what you change our so for out of foot. Imanola Manqua, Imanola Mafu, and so Tata not see a for Ima. Monsieur Fenima, with Pina, the Aquacha, the Abokoma. Benjamin Asari to Ali Mohamed. Ali Mohamed the crab on Pianson Kakran Kakran Kakran Kakra Kadan Kadan Kasaya Shaurua Kakran Kakana Kodibuso the Pianso come out now to the Yanfa Bonabi Hussein will live body beautifully now to the Pafani beautiful pass Martin Kakari once more Kakaria Kilim Wajamu David Pafani now to the David Pafani my goodness there was a sweet build up from out of work. On the right hand side of attack, Martin Kakari control here, and Dominic Macapiano could have had the bottom of David Opafani under no pressure. Go my one pop on attacking the baby.
1: Baby, I born in Tanide, make a choice, neighbor no David Opafani. There's a neighbor named me, Uncle but I won't say half for Ebo Homa, and I wouldn't even say a press will say a day last week over here, or Bohoma against Carolina United, half a pokeball draw. And against Vienna Stars, normally in Kayahas near Vienna HCSE, because Thomas Abe Mutai, then easy, hard to book against Vienna Stars. A referee, Prince, I think one of the referees, former Simfosu, or no NBD, that match, very crucial power, Thomas Abe. It's here, the boy, it's here, boss, and no one, and no one's in a referee, never cast so hard, near Panati, but you went to me, and it's about that year, no, that was a year, Nanka, it's a hard to book, edgy, a year, Ghana Premier League, and after Simpono, no more court doubt in for almost best 8 and 9 years. I don't want to be any year. In TV House of Book playing against a Vienna Stars, you are hard. And I didn't House of Book say, Obi Winnie. Now, no, yeah, this is an interesting whole kind of about the home matches in only home points in India. Any house because I'm linking here more relegation, but away performance in India, so any against a Vienna Stars, yeah, somebody to make your more 3 points.
0: I'm sorry, sir.
2: Yes,
0: when going to send you. Not just a game on a switch on a hat. I had GS Sports Life. Super authentic commentary. And he had some kind of phone in a sima. And Kuntemi Esso. Fabian Shady. And Bianca Boys. And so went to Nintuatra. Okuruma Etienne, I'm a fan on a. Bonnie Crack, Steven Anochi Bedu. Anochi Bedu, Nigeria Bonoso. A switch and play beautifully. The one I come as Sam Adams, captain. Beautiful trap of the ball. Now should there be, or the one I coach Ali Mohamed. Now should there be Mano Mafu, I come with a referee, Jemaya Fowl. I can't see Mano Mafu. Now say Mafu, I catch it. Sam Adams say, Unya Bona Piamami, Piamami, Unya Dome to me. My goodness, Sam Adams, what pop Premier League not che ye pa?
1: So I ask that now, update to North Sydney City, Vision FC 1, Kayola United is 0, 11 minutes, Vision FC, I'm at Nakasa, Ewo, Ayani, Ajay, Kreku, the second sports stadium, and no, Ewo, Tamanu Town. And as at now, Young Apostles, 12 minutes, almost Sydney Nations FC, 0, 0. Holy Stars, Enemy Diamond, 14 minutes, 0, 0. And the House of Cooking, Abiana Stars, and so on, so 0. Kotoko, 11 wonders won say a match a resource you know man for any HDS and as any HDS and the other resource ahod on Niano and say Jahed Bema a chief for sensor. GH Sports Live Ness and the MTN Adarama, you did comment you know Emma.
0: Game on Paul Abrimatin Kakari, Kakari Jabba Swapia Feminine Culture, Rafael Ponson, I'm sorry, Stephen Anachibedu, one guided Paul beautifully. My partner trash yet. A goalkeeper, Kwanya Kodiama. A goalkeeper, Kwanya Kodiama. A Gianna Football Club, Sima. Duba Kuntemne, 11 minutes on the clock. So, Ubiantim, Boyfriend, and I'm born to Leon Quatremo. And a goalkeeper, Prince Society. Pian and Tampaso, now so that the referee came upon a trash at Tanto, Hatofo Catron and Tampaso, Bonabri, Fakapura Luk, watch your back beautifully, Apora Luku da Sitramono, so, Pedra Bonacho, and Echo, Baba Debu Mohamed, now so that Baba Debu Mohamed, a popona to watch the baby, Baba Atemu Mohamed, a popona to watch the baby, Mabona Trasia, a Goki Kakonya, a Kotiama, Adriana Football Club. Kwa Adriana Football Club. And the last time Adriana the PM1 Kango Pramaso. Year 0-0. And I'm with me a boy, I want to say. On the 4th of November. Was October rather. 4th of October. 2024. And I saw Kevin Chekuya. Hammer game the call ending 0-0 in that particular game. Red Saki in a red card, 55th minute on your yellow, and a 58th minute. Also, in your second yellow card, and they over about 10 against 11 in that particular game. Still hard to folk and to me and Twatina. That was that game no more. And then they Osha players from about that game now, and they Vibrebena. Hana, Ebobi, Benjamin Asari, Ebobi, Sansura Kevin Asensi, Ebobi, Hussein Ebobi, it's a three players, but Hana, what had to folk side at the last fixture, Adriana Bank, Kago Pamasano, Amo, ATV, Ejiremo, on the part of Adriana, so, Utimi, Ose, Abe, my friend, Emmanuel Mafo, Ebobi, and now, Ejiremo, Ben, Okuru my team, Hediama Fernando. 13 minutes. Hatofo Kenya free kick. Hatofo Kenya free kick. Just at the edge of the penalty box. So I'm a born on my body yard. Kenya na se. Born ebetini atuatrim. 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And the last time I go to Fiana. About 2021. Hey, who? Papa.
1: It's close to about 5 years. That was the year half the G League.
0: Yeah.
1: I don't let you more time on. Right to the Jerry. Daniel, a few years more time on. I'm going to meet
0: SCF. Victor Edu, NSF first goal on the 30th minute mark. And Hamza, Hafiz Adams, rather. SCF own goal. And it was has for him. I'm going to be winning 2-0. It's close to 5 years, yeah. Has intimidated Shaviana or Mama Branaso. Martin Kakarina Jabon Chibia Bonne Dano and Amon Bemian San Never Adriana Football Club Buchada Kerimo. Martin Kakari, Rafael Amponsa, and a Martin Kakari Lasu Debi. Goalkeeper Prince Ose Dimochuche and Martin Kakari Bomadia BT Human War Nipa Festival. Obitini kama pa anka has for the shame said kabo na betina to atena so amfa and ye pia bona so kama bona era sukra hato fokimanta ye pia bona kwache remona chima we pia de bona fio kra kama pa pia de bona fio ma bona trashe ko ki kakonya e ko diama
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0: e ko diama Adriana Football Club, Ghana Premier League match day 32, 15 minutes. Still Obi and Shebi. Yasani Bonwashia Samatans. Adam se bi bi mi take him on him and I'm for control my friend as you know so the piano wanna come out say to son I bought back to some Adams Adams I was so come out they wanna content and one and I still born a crap I wouldn't cross the balance ready it's if you have to damn balance say you born a few but I said Daniel Kwame I wouldn't your man come out Jeff Nissen David up and find it they wanna come out pop out table Mohamed Adam Wawaso Maulu Ayan Timianko my born a trash Adriana football club. Okuruma Eti Adiama Hatopo Kenepe Pono. Adriana football club. Possession wise, Adriana above 54%. Has above 46. But so far has about 5 shots. 2 on target. 2 targets in every Apemwaya Feno. Martin Kakariho. Mejedia Cheno. Ewo from Bebrebe. A jail, you born a chin wa from bebrebe. GA Sports Life Sunny, your favorite radio station. A so NLT and K, Raymond Achiman. Sedusana, Martin Kakari, Kantata for Atofol, Kakari Atofa Papaso, Amaya Chimona Freezer. My goodness, Martin Kakari. What to papa so? Hama. Yachi bore freeze them. Still, bore the car to folk for. Emmanuel Amankwa controlling bore the bona change the process. Wako foul the player. Wako foul Henson and Ponsa. Come here, you foul the Etiano. Yaji foul the Etiano. Yaji foul the Etiano. Henson and Ponsa, Saribor Shayman or Mafu, Nance Ready, Kevin says, if you are worth you, Rafael and Ponsa, Pona pinch and somebody Henson and Ponsa, Odia, Yawaso Kama, the Bona Chemo, Wai Eleko, Bona Bedi Adams, Awaso Kama, the Bona Chemo, Sedu Sana to Adams, Yaman Tamano, Achibora Frinsep, now Frank Abora Duku, and Atepaka on the right hand side of attack, Abora Duku, Nance Debi. Franka Bora Duku Obobona Twachere Franka Bora Duku Obobona Twachere Yamfa Sida Sefata Mfama Yamfa Sida Sefata Mfama
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0: Fiber Yusu Ya come for the amount If say I Yusu Inti ya come for the amount Open network in 2019 when Chan Hose and Sabi Sabi. Let the confoa. And one MTN fiber. The cost of a bomb guy said, Umumu Pino MTN Sian Kancho said, Obian water flow if you MTN officer. Massa. Bomo Pini Mami. Who's up there? No one said if I bought it for. Umperson wouldn't give you. Umayo, sister new landing. Umayo, sister. Massa. Umumu Pino exclusively. I won't call ya. The Kabayan power Ubaka mention. Wow there. So we please call baby no allow cash out. What do you say? Oh allow cash out and baby Ubiano. What do you say? Shallow card Accord Ediama Franka Bora Duku. First yellow card of the game. Accord Yetia Franka Bora Duku of After Folk. This is him. Say kahato folk of you and woke a crowd home. Nanka Barisan Kaling what it tibukra. What it tibukra. The home games Betcham United. Or draw a dream sense of draw, Bill Kupchas or draw it. Basake Holy Stars or draw it. Carolina United. When the games are hat of folk have bought what was well. Oh my drunk one. Draws no dorsal. Draws no ed dorsal, papa, papa, papa. 19 minutes of gameplay. Bonica, Hussein, Mohamed, Hussein, Aunia Tatano, but behind the Aquet, the Bona Comani goalkeeper, Benjamin Asari, or the Abinguana here, and Bona Coma Kevin or SSB, SBA Chinaso, SBA Puffin, the Bona Coma Lamanqua, up against 2 players, Amanquadia Fim, Amanquada Suchina Bonoso, they want in it, but Pierre Bona Coma Martin Kakari, Kakarepia, Rafael Lamponsa, Piero 410, Natsu Daddy, Pass Nantinianko, and then you pay my friend Maswan Atai Jeffinism, your Pia Sokure, Bonabia Santiabua, Asantia Pia, you want to come on Maswan Atai, now Seru Sana, Sana Conto, Seru Sana, and also Pia Carbono, and Seru Sana, and Asu Edge Jabonoso, and Asu Edge Jabonoso, I'm a Bona Trashia Tantua Konya, a court Yama. A piano football club, your piano come and put my baby summer dance. Adams are controversial, pull out Rana, we're pulling body out now, steady. Kevin says, if you are cutting supply, no. Beautiful chest control, Mohamed Hussein, what you put your weapon, Hussein Dasu Carbono, beautiful pass, now steady. Raymond Achiman, one man, one man, Daniel Kwame Auni. I only too much for Lata, after the Jabon, so the one I come at summer dance, Adams is Jabon, so now steady. Yaman Tans, come on, Paul, not trust yet. Yaman Tamara Mapona Trashia. Raymond Achiman. 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We Pia Nasuredi. Poor pass from Imanala Mankwa. Seru Sana Beje. Masolata Smanu Kwe. Masolata Pia Nekama. Lebona Kweche. Steven Anochi Bedu. Anochi Bedu too. Abubakar Adams, Adams the Jabon also, the Piana Kama, the Bona Kama Maswalata, center circle, line also, the Piana Kama, the Bona Chiruana Konasu, offside against Hansen, Amponza, offside against Hansen, Amponza, Okurumai, Jamie Ama Ferno, live commentary on GS Force Life, Kweguanza, our bright here, Ghana's five star commentator alongside Seth Dazi, Gomua, German, this year. Jay area 2 point, Ajipai, 22 minutes.
1: Well, 22 minutes, but Kwando Ehru, essence, the Heart of Lions, Beneza Aban, Abogo, they are my Heart of Lions, Heart of Lions 1, Samat 0, who's the Heart of Lions, and so by you are 38 points, yes, at now on the league table, Heart of Lions, El Potwana, Omonsu Abenya El Honti, Heart of Lions 1, Samata 0, and Vision FC 1, Kerala United, 0, and yes, at now, baby, a ghost, no, a flu, no, I don't
0: know. Born in Cloud, Frank Capora, Duku 1v1, Steven Anotibedu, or the Bona Fanokode, Anotibedu, that's what Tatano, Frank Capora, Duku, Akofalaya, or the Bona Koma, Martin Kakari, Kakari, Piano, Bona Benfica, the Bona Koma, Rafael Amponsa, every shot down to Amfa. Bona pinche. 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The Bona Kama. Daniel Auni. Auni Betina Kwana. Daniel Auni. Apa Kenzo. Apa Tebu Mohamed. The Pia de Bona Kama. 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Imano Mafa Washo. The Bona Kama. Auni de Bona Beche. The Bona Kama. Sam Adams. Adams are controlling. The Bona Basenta Sekio Ken Konomo. Steven Anochi Bedu. Anochi Bedu, Energy Naboroso. 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Ye Pia Sokama. Adebona Chebo. Wine and Echo. Wine and Echo. And also, Bona Bedi goalkeeper. Benjamin Asari. Ye Pia Nekuda Adebona Kama. Kevin Osesibe, Imanala Mankwa, Amankwa Pia Sokama.
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0: Born Abedi, David Opal Frane, Frank Abora, Duku Yamanekwai, Raymond Achiman, on that form, an old defender, ding. 24 minutes. Go my surprise so far go be amai.
1: Me surprise. You know, attendance of Kranu is very poor because supporters in the say how to book is a Biana Stars and now say almost a Biana Krana. Points in the NTM Momo NG League, no. And waiting on someone so home matches in the house, prepare a place, Nakasan Swatch, say home matches in the performance in Yadia. So in Kasambri, Bianca has a book at Paris and Matt. We answer from Panji Ghana Premier League. And as at now, Osa, and the third position now has done. And one over here, the would be beyond speech. We have ye at the Amano Ewo or Ted Honti. Amano Ayati, Amana Ayati, and House of Pokemon, especially the Home Matches now, Nanisha Ayati, because their performance now, plus never put to the upper. Fans ne ehwe ni mono enye no ene echo but aside that ne so here a lot of matches bebere ye na has about draw enti ano so kan ho with the performance has e put in up e wiane die ofe di kan the moment 29 minutes of action has to poke is on top of the game but akase bonu e be kwa akoto atina but as at now on the league table ne die won say ne tie mediama 57 points now. And I'm a demo kuta because I'm only basic only stars no and yet 0-0 as at now. And I'm a baby store chain. Sebia, everybody we are saying no on a Hawaii United, but need any more into an also air chain on a day. 57 points no and also add our half a poco 51 T. How to say Obeco a year 53. How to say Obeco 53. But yeah, as at now, maybe it's an elite table, nation, mononso, resource, nan, as ever, and once a vision, as I vision for an A, as a NT is a vision for us, yeah, Aba Benya 41, Amonso Aba, a year 12 position on the elite table, but here, maybe I'm going to be United, and so, what update, yeah, what do you know, go beyond to Jack, I was so drago, Pamaso, and TM, the announcer, Pippi, now for Infinity, and my 84 on GF Sports Live. On GF Sports Live, maybe I'm soon to me and Konkai. Brekum Chelsea 1. Brekum Chelsea 1. Copy, that is a bono, Tinab, Ama, Atna Akasa. I am Atna Akasa. And Brekum Chelsea 1, Dreams FC 0. And Tiabanasa, Brekum Chelsea Ponso, a year 41, Omonsu FPO, Ombeko 44. League table no, TCD, a wasu, a yesipa.
0: League table no, SYSC, your papa, papa, papa, papa, papa. Cooling break. Cooling break.
3: And Bibia Wabasu Kwa. And now this is going to send out. Come on, what is she or baby? She did chop one.
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3: A couple of ones are. Light to see the Bibia Wawa. Why you know your home when you're there? And it is a cash home. Let her in the number of cassette.
4: Oh, but who's gonna want to drive on another phone?
3: Empty and Momo Bea. What's the Bibia Rama? And send this to go on who phone you down. Tell me no, where I was.
1: But update now, me picking. No, so call life, but you don't get it. Update now, me picking. Me picking from here.
0: Cooling break. And Melissa Masu, the Titi Dramani. And it plays no. Didn't come on. See over. And so. And the press didn't come out. No one shall catch a hands in a point and say, on the left hand side of attack, now you saw him. I'm on one or calling him or calling him or calling him. A power of one up. And I'm a shooting the drama, they are bonnet top white bar. What funny Jose. And what channel? She's come up. So my friend is at the perfecto.
1: Did it to a man in the perfecto. Nice, we are perfect. But among go be some questions. At the end away, matches need the did cover on complaining. But home matches, no, we will not draw, not complain. So blessed. I'm way over and I'm doing. But I'm more away answering. I'll do a mobile away. I'm winning points even three.
0: And how to folk, every PMO. I'm about back, who took her in my mobile machine. Since I'm on the Amendina free. University of Ghana Stadium now. Young Apostles Pet. And I'm about to go to Young Apostles Pet. And I had to focus on my mobile machine. 1-0. And I'm going to share Frank Kapora Duku. To the 5th minute mark. And I'm going to go no.
1: Well, as at now, there's a resource I would wear. 33 minutes, Ness Yabono, any House of Cook 0, Vienna Stars 0, Swedish Blood 0, Betim United 0, Vision FC 1, Kerala United 0, Heart of Lions 1, Samata 0, Kumasi Asante 0, 11-1 0, Basakioli Stars 0, and Namijama 0, Young Apostles 0, Nations FC 0, Brekum Charles 1, Dreams FC 0.
0: Frank. Daniel Awuni Rada Wenya Friki Kariama, Adriana Football Club, Daniel Awudi, Olimisin Sainwesu Ye Papa Papa Papa Papa.
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0: A former player in Kranjata, Accra Lions. Ramu Kaka, Awa Kukarika. Awa Sadia Montinso, Akwa Wissia Boka Kauho. Nansunia Manfa. A player there when you exposure here, Papa, pa, to footballer. Very, very enterprising. Daniel Awun. Free kick Nankosiaka. A goal kick, Kakwenya Koryama. Hatafok Bobo Kono. GA Sports Live Studio. 30 minutes. Kanyabo. Ewan Kago Pramas Hatafok 0. Diana Football Club 0. Bonica Ali Muhammad. Ali Nijinabana Sufo Hatafok. Ali Asani Mojisha. Mauli Wayo. Nansu Debi Samadam Samakwain. Bonabidi Maswala Attack. Atari Akwechi. The one I come on goalkeeper, Prince Osei, Osei, the one I come on Sam Adams, Raymond Achiman, Daniel Awuni, Sam Adams, Adam Sepia, the one I come on Swalata, Atadi Akweche, Raymond Achiman, Sam Adams, Asanimo, the one I come on, David Opanfani, Dimitri, him, Maswalata, Kwan, and Sentinyanka, referee Okoto, Didiame Dekeke, referee Okoto, watch it, Freaky Kadiama, Diana Football Club, Woman's Labemo, Roman Achiman, Ono, and it's not Bonetti. Roman Achiman, it's not Bonetti. Roman Achiman. Achiman, a sunny bottom of the Bonachiman Echo, beautiful chest control, Daniel Awuni, Emmanuel Mafo, what Daniel and Nay, you born on the Bonacoma, Daniel Awuni, Awuni to Sam Adams, Boba Tawuni, 1-2-9-8-1. Sam Adams, what about short Nancy Debbie? Good telepathy between Daniel Awuni and Sam Adams. Now some final delivery, you know. Very, very poor. Sam Adams and Popo are not watching it. Goal kick, Benjamin Asadi, I've been coming up here. The ball not come out. Kevin Osesibe, it's been a peer, Piason Kakan Kakari, if you draw back. But what's on Sandy, what a question, the ball not come out. The goalkeeper, Benjamin Asadi. Asari Kaka and Nipobia Cabona Samano, but they have been going to send him on the batch of Chef and Cabora Nukunan Surabi. Yakel Penoman, the goalkeeper, Prince Osei, and no pressure at Chibon Bona to a Nabutre. But Piano Bona Koma Sam Adams, Nasurabi Hussein Ariano, Hussein Echina Nasurabi, Hussein Atiato, referee Chamaya foul against Sam Adams. Referee Chemaya foul against Sam Adams. Hussein, hey, you born a fan of Kure.
2: Peace and
0: Sam Adams, a share. We implemented the principle of if you miss the ball, don't miss the man. She in a two form. And you freaking can't call your heart to fall. And what touch line, a hole. Huh? And I'm born a jack. Rafael Lamponsa. And it's not born a cheat. The pigeon is something coming across the road. Rafael Amponsa, son of one of Ruan, said, what can I get him on? As he may have been answered, Abby. Kevin, I said, as he may have been TNT and come on. My boy, not trash yet. My boy, not trash yet. And you come to Aquina, and I say, go kick that. And you call Tiama. Diana Football Club, Young Apostles 1. Nations FC 0. Samuel. And I'm watching on the Yama, Young Apostles. Game on one, Kago Pama Sumatani Kakari. Kakari the Jaboroso. Kakari has said, everybody watching what you're like in Maulayo. Lacking, we're free. What yet one? Why you? Why you're Piano Manakuma Hussein? Hussein the Jaboroso for the folk. Hussein I'm down in the hole. Baba Demu, hey. Muhammad. Now, Kodi, Benkumana Kobo. What mention idea? We're Piano Soma. Abono, why you piano wanna call Hussein a piano so Rafael and Ponsa Jatwa and Ponsa the one I quench Ali Muhammad Ali to David Opanfani Ali Abewaso Mali why you didn't cook what Jatwa and answer Debbie Sam Adams experience watching answer Debbie refrain the foul Eddie Amas Sam Adams some others will be possession of Dakaka. Come on, you are in Yana Fiatche, and I refuse to Massa. We are tackling from behind. They are foul. A section of Hatso for any Okoto referee, and Yaki, referee Okoto, on any Yaki, on any Yaki, Wapen Yasen Aso, referee now the final authority, 35 minutes, and Kabu Pramasuni, born the crowd, but one Achiman. Achiman Awaso, come on, the born Achimo, Arasto, born Arasukra, Abubakar, Adams, the born Akoma Henson and Ponsa, Jepia, the born Achimo, beautiful play, born Abedise Dusana, Sana, to Henson and Ponsa, the ward pinning. Wachika Kari, Henson and Ponsa, as an tribute, Yasum Natufon, Nasu Debi, and Ali, safety first for Popana Twachene, Henson and Ponsa, Onyabolehu, who said Sioba, Aris Nekamana Poso Nyabona, Umpian Quenimie, not Corsa Havok, and Ranoye, Ponuka Sedu Sana, Sana Piaso, the Banakova Steven and Ochibedu, Bedu to Ramona Jiman. Atman upon in Tempasso Center, Atta to some Adams. Adams has some switch play. Everyone on the left hand side. All defense. I'm a born of the Steven Anachibedu Kakarini. The piano could have one of my Maswalata. Atta the Jaboroso. Atta switch play beautifully to some Adams. Beautiful first control. The Piazzo, Daniel Awuni, Nansu Debi, Baba Demu Mohamed Amanakwai, Baba Demu, Atabu de Jaboroso, our Hondi Yepa, Baba Demu, Nasu Prabhu Nansu Debi. Watch out for a papa, so my born at that time, I see referee. No more Jimmy Jesse. When you're playing a send card, I'm born at watching the baby. Now, so I call city attacking throwing. A Cordiama Adriana Football Club. A Cordiama Adriana Football Club. Ghana Premier League match day 32. Live commentary. Kanye Adebrel. Ball possession is still Adriana Football Club. 52%. Has. About 48%. Total shot has about 5. 2 on target. A gear about 2. 9 on target. Born in Carrier Management. The one that comes Sam Adams. Adams said piano beautifully. The one that nice control. From Adriana Football Club. Abema Yefena Santiago. Born with the goalkeeper. Prince Jose. Raymond Achimo for the. What's on tribune? Hey. Maswala Tassanimo. To nobody in. Mohamed. What the piano the one that comes on the goalkeeper. Benjamin Asari, SM for life.
1: Sir, SM for life, Oko Kumasia, Lawson J. Manu Jr., Watuat Nadiama Kumasia, Santiago de Conti, Kotoko 1, 11 wonders, 0, Kotoko 1, 11 wonders, 0. I'm saying 11 wonders, dear. So here first, a second round, you know, how much you go, 11
0: wonders. 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We pia so the one come Kevin Osesibe, Rafael Amponsa, beautiful. We pia the one come Chase, so the one come Kevin Osesibe once more. Kevin Osesibe, the one come Ali Mohamed, Ali to Papa Demo Mohamed. 39 minutes. On the bottom of the Maliwayo, he's been very, very silent in the game. On Sedenya Kwenya Papadia, and we're giving him up. Ali Mohamed, the one come Kevin Osesibe, Santa Sekio Ken Konomo. The PRD free Makura Nim Kaka, the one that come out, Martin Kakari, Henson and Ponsa, Tatano, the one that come out, Rafa and Ponsa, Say Dusana, Bomse, Bims and the Wame, and upon Abdi Hussein Mohammed, Hussein the Krabono, Hussein the PR, the one that come out, Maliwayo, why you're PR, why you are J, the one that come out, Rafa and Ponsa, and Sudadi, and Emmanuel Mafu, Mafu, that's a Krabono, up against 4 Hartford defenders. I wouldn't dare when I tell Tonana. Von Abedis, Sana de Crabono, Seru Sana, Sana de Javoroso, the Piana Kura de Wanakoma, Puba Katam, Sensen and Ponsa de Tiniakwana, Katma Krabana Sari, Bona deflected, Kona King Kakwena, Kodiama Adriana Football Club.
3: And now, moment you may never ready. You are I'm a friend there, or it will pin and our password. Men send us to get your own phone in to come on. Biara and you know,
0: 40 minutes. I can't 5 minutes. Barring any other additional time from the match officials, referee Okoto and the Shana Ben with your Freddy Cannabana. Meanwhile, I couldn't kick a Kwadiama and Fiona Football Club, Italian Mafia, Messicaro, Show Ibero, Tiro Libre. Next is a corner kick. Kwenya Befu Kwadiama. Diana Football Club. 1, 2, 3. Asante Abua. We piano kure. The one come Abubakar Adams. Adams Peja. The one come Chemasi Diamba. Hatofok. Emmanuel Amankwa. The one come Frank Abora Duku. Duku Epiaso. And now Mauli wa yebeti na kwara. Now sure the goalkeeper Epia the papeche. Goalkeeper. Prince Osei Ada Papeche. Quickly, had to focus, take it from, you know, one of the Manola Manqua, Amanqua Nekra, Wepiana Kamara Banama Martin Kokari, Piero Forte, Wepiaso, Hussein Betiakwana, Ubiyaniwa, Hussein Ansudebi. Had to focus, short of a ball, outside the 18 yard box.
1: Hussein is the fourth time, outside 18 yard box, no. This year, 12 podium, so basically, be a 3 and Sana, born a Rago podium, and he had say, has to fuck a place, you know, say you shoot to party, at the moment, so meet me shoot when you're on target, shot on target, you know, difficult as at now, only 2 pay, and no matter me above.
0: Hatas are regaining possession, now, a chance, Martin Kakari, actually, Martin Kakari, not to daddy. Martin Kakari, oh, grab on the bag, oh, my, son, oh, Diagro,
1: but never, oh, as oh, Diagro, but in the bone, Kumano, no, the basa, but in the final, delivery, no, and never put it. Ghost never be.
0: Since the ocean live standing, Santa Cotoco, 3 times. Other Tosso and so.
1: It is 49 points. I want someone getting closer to Heart of Hook. A difference of 3 and a woman.
0: Game on, corner kick. 1, 2, 3, a pitch at the bonus chip. Why not
2: quite FM.
0: My goodness. Ali Mohamed. Yeah. Football Club and you're with the demo. Rafa and Ponsa Kona kicking at Tiapa. Let Tita. You know, where Diana Football Club. Do what can I get him? Ali Mohamed, he was completely on Mac. I was since he had boxed him. Company Tini Kumedi. And Twatel Makoma. I've been wanting to be on Pim 1 and 20.
1: Now be spirit to be at the hobby. Be on Pusino and Ti Ama. And problems to be there. Ewo mo aso e unse bo. Bibi anche se bi ayense na any second na bi ayense na yen koda league table no so inti home matches inti so de omo bo no no eno a no bo ene kwa de asa wo keka no wo fo mpa.
0: Game on. Yes, so who said not to form the referee having none of that beautiful body check from Emmanuel Mafo. Now so to folk e me wan every this situation o. Ajibo na freeze. Born up the Rafael Amponsa, Pia, Ali Mohamed, Ali Awosu, the one that come at Kevin Osensi Bay, had to fuck, attack here, in possession, now question three back now, Imalala Mankwa, Tinian Duantem, my born at Russia, a goki, Kakwenya, Kodiyama, Adriana Football Club, we've done 44 minutes. I can't just 1 minute. Now, 45 minutes in the last one, sir. Sam Adams, born up that trash here. A time to Akwenya Kodiyama, had to fuck about Papa Temu Mohamed Kramono. Someone call him in Tomunko. What 20 pass of the Banama, Rafael Amponsa, beautiful control. David Opafani, Emmanuel Amankwa, Martin Kakariatino, Ben Kumafim. 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muhammad atiato referee chemaya foul highly competitive first half. Ewan Kago Pamaso.
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0: 44. We are doing 2 minutes of wasted time. Jara Yebaguso. Yebaguso. Still. Hearts of Folk, 0. Adriana Football Club, 0. Yasana Bottom of the Bonachim. Martin Kakari, Stephen Amachi, Bedu, safety first. What player born at Watri? Attacking through in a Koryama, Hatsofo Bobokoro, Martin Kakari, Aton and Tapaso, Bonamini Hussein, Rafael Amponsa, Amponsa! Impressive strike from Rafael Amponsa. My goodness. Once again, Watri, Ewa Konya Sagina Sose, Sepanese, Yampim Bona, Yadia Yepa, goalkeeper Prince Jose, heading in Sano, a Carbona Kaka, Paponata, Golano. A corner kick, Kakwenya Koryama Fobia Manteno. Would this be the first goal? Emran and Kaganate, Dua Chara Karme, Huruza Mababa, Rafael Amponsa, Peter Bonacha Sibe, now should I be found? Ali Mohamed, Makon Piapo, Hello, Dua Chara Karma referee, Okoto, Chema, a foul, Flicky Kakwenya, a Koryama, Abiana Football Club on Woman to a Chana Kerimo. Kumasi Asante Kotoko Rimiano, Medica Kachanada. Seventh on the league log. Seventh on the league log. 49 points.
1: Yes, 49 points. But we have two teams here, we are House of Folk. And then match day 32. Wakobia two matches now. You boy Navy and Premier League, you know, about Navy and no be preparing toward the World Cup. But we are House of Folk, who we are. Or course, Samates will be Samatesa. Now, Wababe Bo, a year, Mediema. Nape, we, Ghana Premier League, no. Samson, a Vienna starting, so, Obama, where we are, or call, a year, Domain crew, now, on a young apostles, the Akobani, now, boy, young apostles, a year, Nape, was saying, Abba, a year, Bissin, our tema, Abba, Abbe Bo, Bissin, FC, and Timino Cassadia. Two teams, you know, a Matesa, Aka, and you say, Omo Ebo, or Ghana Premier League, after this match.
0: Refreshing up Emo, Harry of Freddy Kana, Paradia, one Kanga Pamaso, and the end of 45 plus 2 minutes of wasted time. A glorious Accra Hearts of Folk, 0. Adriana Football Club, 0. Go on.
1: Well, Mecca Senyoma, Osiana, a difficult Sebu Hono Krana Hearts of Folk. 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I'm going to come by 2-0. So, Mecca, I swear to Oblast. Ever so, 2-0.
5: 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Ye nshu ada resource kakre na fi. Ye nshu na advert wo ho. Ye mbu fi wana fi. Ye babe tu asu. Oblast. And Shebi Sanso and Abiche United in Shebi Kotoka Shabakon Levon Wonders Enti Ebrekum Chelsea a Shabakon Kujusi Furaha or Sushia the knife. Yo Dreams have seen to Minte Kano Efedi Kano Heart of Lions are Shemi and Samantes in TV House of Queen Shebi Adriana and Shebi and near the comment to Ebremwin Holy Stars Basaka and Shebi Mediama and 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We thank God for your life. May the good Lord bless you abundantly with good health and long life.

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9: Me say, me pe bin zuma amiro, wubenya bi ewa pharmacy any drug stores mu atufu anko pharmatrust limited fre 0561-088-663 ana 0561-088-666 kai se, edroi enye mankwa da weni mrumfie mienu any apimfo, trazo 400 your family's dewema enkratuwe food and drugs authority ajiatum.
11: 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Don't miss the excitement from the 12th to the 17th of May 2026 at the University of Ghana Sports Complex, Legon. 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

Thank you.

0: Ghana.
1: And they were coming to do commentary. Oh, by the way, have you heard of the Ashanti commentary? It's fantastic, eh? The ones they do on radio, eh? And they do it with such confidence, eh? Ah, damn. No, but those days, you know, this is a blind school. Obviously, they can't see nothing, but they can hear it all. So they must really come and sit down on the stage. And Baba Yara to them. It's a goal! And then Infu to so and so. So that's the entertainment for a Saturday. You know? Oh, yeah. When you look back at these guys, they were like giants. And I don't mean it just in terms of physical size. You know? They were the legend. They were the figures, you know, who brought pride to your country. About the same up Pronyama were the measure of what it takes to be a role model. And they were coming to do commentary. Oh, by the way, have you heard of the Ashanti commentary? It's fantastic, eh? The ones they do on radio, eh? And they do it with such confidence, eh? Ah, damn. No, but those days, you know, the blind school. Obviously, they can't see nothing, but they can hear it all. So they must really come and sit down on the stage. And Baba Yara to them. It's a goal! And then Infu to so and so. So that's the entertainment for a Saturday. You know? Oh, yeah. When you look back at these guys, they were like giants. And I don't mean it just in terms of physical size. You know? They were the legend, they were the figures, you know, who brought pride to your country. About the same up Pronyama were the measure of what it takes to be a role model. They are saying, you know.
2: Jinjinne Supa, GH Sports Style, Adaroma, Ghana Premier League, Match Day 32. So they said, Diana started with a management, he said, Jose Prince Sam Adams, Raymond Ajiman, Maxwell Atta, Say to Sana, Imano Mafo, Hassan Amponsa, Afe, Steven Anotibedu, aka Atrodie, and Afe, Abubakar Adams, Daniel Kwame Awuni, Gideon Asante Yaboa, Wayne Mranti, Jinemu Edema, Ebiana Stars, Home Team No, Eye Hasufok, Benjamin Asari, and Adagopo Nim Ali Muhammad, Kevin Osesibe, Rafa Amponsa, 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So they say, within few minutes, Bubu Kwanitari, Adriana Stars, Omabrantan, Bakwadin, and Sako Pim Hasa Fook, Abrantan, Jimana Mafu, Wano Anna, but then I bet you a copima branch and a human mafo. And Timon was a referee Okoto. I say yellow card or they actually human mafo. A man captain, Sam Adams. Former Wild Stars player, Sam Adams. And they one human mafo air casa. Se onya abutre. In Tiasat now a temper hold up. Ewo and can I go pamaso? Chani se, Santa Saka one more, Kankun one more, and that incident in Ebay. Inti, Akra has a phobia never say die until the bones are rotten. Phobia. A pretend I saw a Jan and also. I have freaky kakwadi my house of book. Of where Tosimino. Ebana Bonadia Ness, yes, I can't bear it. 1 minute per, but he di bare 2 minutes. Free kick. How's about the actual Adriana Stars FM? Adriana Stars, Ako, Nansu Dabe, Adriana Ibone Fio, Kevin Osesibe, Wababa Pimbono, Asako di Adriana Stars, a brighter the Jedi Prince, yes, a Prince Osei, Anas Osei Prince, goalkeeper Adima Adriana Stars. Hans Azizomu Babre, Anas Omu Dabre, Emra Ofedi Kain, House of Okufor, Etia Kwakodi, Independence Square, and the House Ababedi International Conference Center, and Adriana Stars, Etia Di, Independence Square, Adriana Stars, there's a Green, and Omontai,
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2: Hotline United Green, and the numbers no aye white. Heart of Oakland so top no aye red, yellow, and blue. And the up a sunny sir down no aye moon. It was a beautiful clearing from a brother, the Jerry Kevin of Sesame. But it's a researcher, when you're born, but Kevin Osesibe was on target. He went for the ball, and after he was answered, and you're born. But after the clearance, you know, and I did, no coca, Chibano, Mosa referee Okoto, was playing Kevin Osesibe, and in a casa, and he was the last man, and this Ebony said, we've been in the air, and that should have been. Say a forward there, then automatically it should be a record.
0: I feel, sir, it was a poor decision from Okoto Ntiamwa, center referee. Oshie ball now, now a 50-50 ball. Into what we now the first, or now we come first to the ball, no? I think, sir, so we now ball in Kwandia, and you foul. And one is he was in Zana, so I've been waiting for the Kevin Osei to be now a full blast of the ball. It was a fair talent from
2: referee Okoto Ntiamu wants a free kick. Supporters no. Ehuroni say ho. No Biagin say go kick, but do I get free kick yet here? Imana Mapu Abiana Stars. Free kick. Kevin Osesibe, our house of him. Wabom say to me, Kevin, the Bona Kwakwache. And Tiabiana Stars will jam Ranton and Eba. Ajima Baju, Emranton and Omo Eba. And the Brea was low. Abiana Stars, the second half. Omai Omagin say, and Omo Behagin, papa, papa, papa. Of friend Tosimino said, it's every resource I would do no. Oko Swedro Awo Pamaswa Eho Ehru Essence Swedro Oblast 0 Betem United 0 Eye Atu Kwesin Ene Agama Ene Edi Abweni Ewo Swedra Enye Fediago Heart of Lions of Fedi Kai Omu Bo 3 Go Se Di Guatina Di Tia Samatesa Omu Entiminti Kanem Bako Kra Ewa Kras Ponsi Dem Nelson Swembling There's a game ready Eye Game Ubi Ameka Chonse House of Folk on the league table, no, almost 51 points on the third position. Say, Akomeni Mwanabre and Abetre. Or say, goalkeeper, the Madiana Stars, but pass Nadia Tim, Ete Kovim, Nansua Demu, Eibono, Bon and say, can you put up a power cordema, power advantage a cordema, Abiana Stars, Menada of Fair Tosimuni, and so bright as a Nibiran Abasru.
0: Well, Goma Osha changes Sioba Aristeka aye in the game. Mifelisa changes so far pay dividends for Ghana Football Club Mobukuno. Because clearly Osha Abenwa FN Sabol Anza or a player be just 1 year of age, or a player be or a good with the ball or control ball now, which moves up back and now can count me in intelligence or add it to. Airborne or bottom, I was through the baby. Samson and Benjamin Chivano, you name him, quite the one of us who ever ball. Oh, Pelbunum, I think this is the third time, or really free kick, I'm at Ghana Football Club in this short stint, or also every realm. I feel that two changes are Sioba Aristeca, I know, are stabilizing Ghana Football Club, Kakra, our game, no more, compared to lots of folk, they were second half, Kamiya, he said. I'm going to answer that and who came to see
2: you. Yet what came in the soul, so they said, here this boss live at Darama. And, yeah, they comment, you know, bro, Ghana Premier League, March day, 32, MTN, now I'm going to put a moment, I say, sports, yeah, they comment, you know, Ghana Beyond said to me, I can't kind, I'm Ponsai, you pass in the Akonasudabi, and to me, I'll come back to Amponsai, you're at what you're coming, Martin Kakari, where you're coming, Hussein Muhammad, Hussein Adibon Echo, they are called to, Maulu Wayo Nechikra, or they are two Maulu Wayo, let's see, I'm gonna swear to Oblast, Ozi Oza, Atina Kasa, I will swear to Ago Pomasu, Enti emreya mene wakase ni mpe
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2: But your grownness that we go into MI, but the attendance of Vision FC as at now, and so LED one, and so younger person, so almost LED one, and to resource our donor, Nina, any of the MI, LG, to comment to them, maybe I'll say to me, I can't kind. So do all blast zero, but team United is zero. But it could be on a start. Have to book rather pass now, can answer that be, and to me, uncle, corner kick a call, and the man, Accra has a book. Results in the day, there's a bar and a bar, and no ice.
0: How to forget expected match from Emmanuel Amankwa, Oshia Kwan of Faso Sergio Foreda, compared to Yamankwa Bevia, a section of Hato
3: Hotel.
0: Anytime Yamankwa Bevi, Ebo Pretty on the right hand side for Hato Fu.
2: A corner kick advantage according to my house of Oketia Koyim, Wapimbo and announced that Abian Timianko, Abiana Star, Chibano, Abon and Say Tumor, Yakwa Kote, Jimano Amankwa of House of Book. Jimana Amankwa, Amankwa Irish Martin Kakari. Yes, when you're Martin Kakari, the Kerbeti Matania with Tanya Ray Tabosnim, Nan Sudabe. Ruffy said, Yantua came in a Sunaha at a photo air for the penalty. Nan Su Ruffy in Tiamu Okoto, only said, Bo, we did Abidabi Japanachasim, and Japanachasim Kra. But it could take Diana Stars, Watane Kama, Diana Mantan and Eva, Pass Nako. To Tibanyo, Wasan Akobo Kumusu, Achimbium, Tibanyo, former Abiana Stars player, Farwell Koditia, Abdul Karim, Farwell Koditia Karim.
0: Once again, the telepathy between Samuel and Zan and Benjamin Tibanyo, very, very impressive. Oshia Kwamo Faso, the understanding between the two players are, was so very big. And then one said, how to go with midfielders now? How difficult for them to tame them so far?
2: They say, and they match no, I a difficult defense one of IJ, and the Anastas, and they Adamu area, now so straight to goalkeeper, Benjamin Asari Watsiria Jinity, Opejabono Oslo, Asari and Sudi, and then SM for life, where the OED are the virginity. Or the virginity team, pa, and two are the agility agents and bo, and wago permesso papa temu, at the Mundi Bonacoma Ali ne Kutabono, Star Zero, Ghana Premier League match day, 32 straight to goalkeeper, say Prince, and the way Biana Stars, or no, so Kutabonum Chichi, Okutem Chichi, GH Sports Live commenting, and the Nega the Ebano, but it's an essay, supported by MTN everywhere you go.
4: And now move it to me. If you're ready, you are. I'm a friend with them. Original PIN and our password. Men send the whiskey your own phone into Gomo. Bira Edimon.
2: Revisi and Twa came in a so Bonacudia branch at the TRA. House of Cook, Maui Wayo, cross number. Nansu Dabi and Timmy Anko. Nansu and Timmy Anko. Yeah, Twa came in a so. Bones a house of book, a branch of a quad dark of Pomona Sukaja. House of book, a branch of a quad dark of Pomona Su. Mehu Abdul Karim Minu Kasai. Owns a Karim a dark of Pomona Su. And Jay, and not you. I was sooner than a two.
3: And they have failed
2: out of me. Was saying out of form so far Ghana Premier League match day 32 House of Folk Abiana Stars Men Nadao Aye match and no ISA essence so here two teams now Obia any abre sequembiaso Obechina Naso Nabibian Setia Konkai on the league table as at now. So they send me Diema, Womu and the Dikain, our league table no so. Me Diema, and they press up on pressure. Womu our 57 sounds so, and baby any ghost stars and so. Womu our 54. In the house of work there, 51 points because in the game, you know, as at now, a draw. 51 points as at now, a draw. Ghana Premier League, and a Yepeja Abrantanet Natwa Humankana, so Wonsum. Ya bona bomo at nephew park and so. Abe PM Ewo touch line. And the restart of the game. To Sam Adams. Adams and Kutabono. But I come Ali. Ali Abon said to him. And Ali. Ni money bono. And so ni. As compared to previous matches. Now said to me. Akosuno. Muhammad Ali. And the man said. And a GHS Sports Live commentary match day 32. And you brought to you by MTN Atari. And you could tell me. And you commented there, bro. Genesis Hasselbrook 0, Adriana Stars 0, Maswa Lata, but the pass not to one of them come out. Adriana Stars, Uja Emmanchano and Eva, Womu Eni Abresa Kwembiasu, Adriana, and so Mutimi AABB, Adriana Stars Uja, Adriana Osi Waya Waya, Abone Kuta, Yimana map watching where it's boss no. Our cross now so straight to Benjamin Asari, goalkeeper. Straight to Benjamin Asari, goalkeeper. Anti pressure upon pressure. Personal annoying. Ese, Imuasaya de Jana Premier League, match day 32. Were you passing the pass not all to Martin Kakari House of Book? About crossing the far side, Mauli Wayo, Wapim
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2: Osei Prince. 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Osei Atibone Kema. Odebone Eba, Osei Prince. Atodebone Ato, Ohei Mana Mafu, Abiana Stars with Jesse number 9. I am Pesem Peseka Kregu de Tisu. Nimu Eju. Into a bar, I won't say it, Berman Ebano. Adriana Stars of Fair Tosimini has Ebo first up. Of Fair Tosimini. Adriana Su Ejo Muti. 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Imano Amankwa. Yo two. Ima Ewama Agupamesu. 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Imano Amankwa of Hassel Cook. And I pay. Isimano mafo opa Adriana Stars. 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Emu ayese pa pa pa pa pa pa pa pa pa. Anu ayese. Aye free card back to the corner. Adriana Stars. It's GHS Sports Live commenting here. They play our cast sports in them. Hasselbrook 0. Adriana Stars 0. Ghana Premier League. Match day 32. It's your call him. Adriana Stars. They made the couple by inches. Oh, Adriana Stars. Oja. 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Ama bibia. Enso eye kama. Edema. Adriana Stars.
0: Well, Goma, poor awareness from Papa Temu Mohamed. So far in the second half. And now Kikano Ewa form ye papa in Yama Enko ye and Fama Abimano. Maybe I'm a cassette which had a left back row of Atofoka. Ransford Mensa Papa. Now we start here. Man performance out from Weber with second half and it was slow. Only we start here. China now we
3: performance.
0: Yes, a consistent performance from the two left backs of Atofoka.
2: Ali Emma pass Nancy Dabian Tmianko. Revise play must continue. Adriana Stars, Gibana Mafwa, Chibon Omakasa from Omunsla Bemwa, Urahasa from Nansudabe, Zimana Mafu, Edibana Kwakoche, Zimana Mafu, Bonnie, Wadia Kwakoche Kra, Aitisani Bibi Naboni Dabi, relegation Oman Kahu, and the team's not Epreno, 62 minutes of action, Hasbrook 0, Zimana Mankwa, cross limit Miabana, Abora. My goodness, Mauli Wayo, Zimana Mankwa Kobo crossing him. And Afe Abora Tuku, Epiabon and Tian Tatina.

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We talk about everything.

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It's also Various Hub. Go to TikTok. It's also Various Hub. Various Hub. 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

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It's on Various Hub. 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It's on Various Hub. 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We talk about everything.

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In Verus Hub, we talk about everything. 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

0: There is how we talk about everything. Good evening, good afternoon, good morning, depending on your timeline. I know you miss me. First, I want to apologize for last week. I am very, very, very sorry. I was very tight somewhere and I put playback in and I heard, you know, that means people are really following various half. The calls I had during the week, that the volume was not good, you can't hear anything, and I am so sorry. I am so sorry. Where I was, I couldn't join, so I didn't hear. But the way you were giving me the feedback, I am so sorry. Please forgive me. Today we are here, live and colored at the studio. And I know you are with us as well. Please, we welcome you all as you are here. Call a friend to call a friend. Call your sister, call your husband, call your wife. Please, bring your kids with you, especially the youth, because we are going to talk about them. We are going to discuss about them. So please, don't leave them behind. Tell them to join us. You are hearing us on Facebook. It's Veres Hub. Then you are there. If you go on YouTube also, it's Veres Hub. You catch us also over there. You are here also. You can hear us from Ghana Today Radio as well. We are there. Please, let your friend hear. Let your members hear that Veres Hub is here. So they can join us and we will do the program together. Let us know if you are here. And I want to use this opportunity to wish our wonderful mothers out there, the whole world, wherever you are hearing my voice, I want to use this opportunity to wish you all a happy, happy Mother's Day. You are doing a great job. It's a wonderful work. It's a hard work. But the Lord knows that we can do it. That's why he has given it unto us. So please keep on. Don't let anything bring you down. Whatever people are doing, what the kids are doing, just pray and do your best. The Lord will do the rest. We wish you all a happy, happy, happy, happy Mother's Day. 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Then now, why am I day, dear? Me and one, dear grandma, happy Mother's Day, eh? Beboa. Now, what bark on so would tear me? Or Ben Munyam for a yammy at on a bow, as ye see, what do you catch me? Baby, I will be your papa, me my happy Mother's Day. I'm our ninny, said no, be on top of your mouth, or be on for when you cry. Be proud of yourself. Be proud of yourself because you have been a blessing to one way or the other to somebody. So, you know, be proud of yourself. I wish you all a happy, happy, happy Mother's Day. And you know, say, ne, you may be so, you're the baby, she so. And you say, well, who fly, I know, say, a chill go, aye, decision making, aye, a bra, ye may, I am ranty and ink it is, ye, say, a shed ye be our best, and one, a do a name now the Bob Brano. 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YouTube is over here, TikTok also, and Hons Woho, ah, oh, hey, Madame was say, Emma Munina, a quabba. Yo, and there, Yamia, my drum, Menya, a year, Pentecost, a year or more, a year presiding, near Mu, Ewaha, a year the Hague branch, or Waha, I know near Babbage Trinko and Comona, said the end of Dan, Obadi di Kaya, Memo Quenya, Mawi, Muddy, Edit Chemaka for any material for, and with your bra means every day na. Meko eye presiding ho na wa mama hu mate presiding pacho various have no idea me so say we talk about everything and now so say you can be baby and tell you na various have
1: we talk about everything.
0: Thank you very much and today as well we are going to talk about everything. You are welcome. 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But that Roman Pacho you were the echre makrofo ni metie for emame.
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0: 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Yo, son, a year, me wo mini a bear may be so ha. Now, oh, here's a question, no pa. Ewo eye Word FM Ghana today so na enyame asem ukoso encouragement ukoso na yi chese omo e di Christo masafo mu komoso na owi a no no aso na yi gospel so so atnase no mo so di om di agum chese na mni 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We talk about everything, and Ukraine can be baby, and also, what ya, a lovely panel, and we see a may, so, or we see, you know, happy Mother's Day. 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
1: We talk about everything.
0: Jo. What a Roman Pacho and you do my dear you would do. Because M penny for cra making a decision no a bit difficult.
1: Yeah.
0: And he say ye kasa afa ye mebuni yin kitwa you won. Say womu a besiege like papa. 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What a Roman.
1: Yo mammy. 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
0: More time. Oh, can say more time.
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0: 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Say, may plan, say, meeting me and yinny, a check. Ainty, say, Cassie will be benyacha, a name of baby. Any woman, as I say, in Pabinacha. Never so no, yen to mean quetti, un young copon, and Cassie, Menyacha. Sans a barbarous, and net, and ye dear, ye dear, watcher, a diablo. And it's no, yet they share you for to me, I don't mean to have the BBC when you so, per se, or planiano, when you go pon one, and quan a diam, faridicai. Now, sir, wouldn't it be kaya, only in yansa, any mean dear, any dear. The dear was so no, when you go from the count, I'm a dear per se, will you be am, when you mean at me, I'm a wire. Simply be in Manubisia, na my man, but your force so no, I don't.
1: Yo, presiding, ye da si bebri. 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
2: Thank you.
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0: Sina, who's the Bible? Because we had the obedient now when in so. Anna.
1: I'm not sure. And net do be yana. And no one on the case, and nano in your juma yet, and net near Chiana cut and now. Obesuit is said, Sicane, the
0: amount of squandering in
1: her. Also, of course, I'm true.
0: Hallelujah.
1: No, because spend is getting in
2: me.
1: Son of a man, Matthew.
0: And yea, yo, the joy of seeing the money, the joy of having the money. Oh, the about him, because one whoop and yama baby. But in yaminina, oh, mammy, and I saw papa beating ya. Oh, and it's almost because you're my juman like a currency can a bar. They are not thinking because when you're near juma, and this man's many of the same man's many are becoming more than that. That's what I say. Now, mamma, oh, dear, mammy, say, we saw ye king. Say ye and your time or no. Also, that time now is old, Jenna. Hey, Eddie, oh, my aponiana.
1: Satan, mammy, you be beyond my home. And did not mean you be young. Sarah, your man, you should see. Oh, Jenna,
0: Medas, pa. And Papa, what do various have?
2: It can be beer,
0: it can be beer, baby, and the edda, and the abbey drew. See your maid from 16. I'm on planet. Na if you cry, no, I'm healthy now. I said, no. Why are you?
2: You could deep.
0: But the old canoe, so you know, correct. Now, Michelle, and about the said, your dear and fat home. Or she should be beer. And did your dear and fat home cry me, then he said, no, name so a boar fish. Into a bone suit to one, sir. Sabaya, fish in a bar, obey your baby. Yes, I know the net was as he so do.
2: Yes,
0: I know. The yen you were a young moon. In your face, and then you are myself, Gunnary. But what do you all say to us, mammy?
2: Yo, several medals, Yama, my mind, happy Mother's Day.
0: Thank you.
2: Like I said, Valencia Mopa on Tremushi. Yo, a question, a da pass, you know, because I'm presiding a boon in the soccer in their mind. Mrs. Say, Papa, pursue whom or brand in this.
0: Yeah.
2: Now, Obrabana, your bonus, no, Obran will rap. As a trana timono, we are sending a will rap. In tea, what the kind of Obrabono, a whom man were the more winning baby as I see, sir. It is over shas have a bra. A so will you share near what you share Obran. What we send is a jan of Bran or sanity to a quantum chain. In tea, sending a kind of Proverbs 3:5, no, says, trust. Trust in the Lord. Trust in the Lord with all your hearts and lean not on your own understanding. And then just say, Abraham, I am born. And I will be able to be an. And to be able to be an. And to sue Abraham will be a mere free. So I say, I don't know Abraham Ashassi. Send up a pallet canon, or a pallet canon, or say, yeah, I'll phone me and pay me with an asset that we hear, say, what the Solomon, I am fat to
0: him.
2: The Babona, I bonnet, be more the kipe. And you know, a baby up as a bow was a tremble piano. Never be able to be an shibis when it's be an abima from whooping. And he, who's the soul shall say, when me focus, when me plan for life. Now, what shed? As you all prefer, counselor. And as well, poor beer, upper brandy be pain. Upon my mamma, no, and the moon, no, and I said, in the moon, named yet, the Bonisana and Mawinera. You can be Proverbs 15, I can say, plans fail, plans, it will be a failure. For lack of counsel, for lack, say, Uncle Pen, wound him dear, it be a plan our planning, a bit more. It just said, will you share plan? The step numbers to know. Would you count to one among not permanent dear? The banners are a bois. Then I have perceived my youth to the moon, said. Ye move be no baby, I'm from so every day. Then as I came, a chance to 10 o'clock. Can never be was to make a better son. Send a woody car can I say, I saw Cassiana Bagasin Muyanka. And Muyanka said, do Pierre was as his work can be paid. As on a blue plane, say, Ebia, or the two never be well words in Oko Via Sierra, and go ye a particular coherence. And so now no woman is saying a yano. The Cobacas and you, young car, come ye and say ye and say. The Vivian was as a horse tremusua, or the word in where I can't get bitter. Be so any pay the other candy. And sent in another more corrections, you won. It's nay no and the bra. Yenya do pepper, so be a more banner soon. If I see a queer, you do not have been a pastor set. Say, if I see a Bob Branwa, bright 3 18 years, El Conwa, a jaw, or my team qua at the open mouth say, what do be brave in the shell where one can salad the bay?
0: It's not
2: to us. Wow, to us. Some pema would do now, set would age in one. Son said, if you are saying a gentleman, one here only man also. And he said, oh, but what she opens up, Branassi, and what someone said, a plan when I had a thing, decision. Taking a decision with him, Yana, you owe you to go now school and most communal. To step on our court, Moon say, would you add the beer, decision go take care of Yamwa? It will move up about me for a war for, and my best communa, and my more for a genie. Now a moon and a more petal tune. Now so about which I want to say, Yamway, more fan, no moon take a good decision. Because Uncle Monson, what fast or often we say, Yana, Yan Yabo Brandy Pain, and there I have my boy more fan, more take a decision. It's about fra, or it's age, you know. I will take a decision. It's not easy. It will mean here I will form a moi. Some penny yesterday you used to me, sir. So do some pen pension. Be one ne nebbia was so. Now a tea I will fall. Ne tea penny for. Ne sick cancer. Now what you might want to do a more SE. I'm sure ya, over course work, I say,
0: you young. You, I'm sure ya. Also, over cancer me young. Na sedi penifu gusu a womo di to tuono. 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Sometimes kwa the whole life story. 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And not in the Yatia Cunha Yatanasi Wahi. Na presiding Waha. Na a ye Dickness Jenna so Waha. Na Papa Kojo Waha. Ono so a Haydi, Ono see Dicky. And ye is a grammar no ha. Met it to be a mom come up. Presiding,
3: yes.
0: About the planning, which way?
3: Okay.
0: Or that woman?
3: It has a plan.
0: Or planning a dien?
3: It has a plan. Ye can't plan in one. When you pay, I will not trust us to be in Zubu. Babu no can play. Was it? Then I tear see him say, if you, but I will fold your own cafe. I don't mean to yaw what Bahadum, and wouldn't him say, will be woody and quite a year. Because in Zubu, and the old dinner won't come. Now, planning as some of your can. What is the meaning? A business and say, focus on long term. Would it be beer? A word be nice with this. Send this idea, come on, planning. Cabacas and naming and naya, medine, Nanka, Eddie.
2: What's another
3: new general? Why do you say, Media Tuho, or Chama to us in Tina or planning? So you are focused on the long term. And who focus and say, oh, I dear me by the age of 25 years, 30 years, never do her. That was not your own crown. Because I tell you, do not say winning crown. Ain't he? Oh, you are yourself a plan now, you know, won't come. And Kwanwa, over the general one, and it been said, Papa be true, baby, I know what drew, no one you know, no one you near maybe. And it's no baby, I would real go and no one, and Nimquasso, a try it. Nimquasso, a tea, well, no. Minyan, sir, or the name be a diablo. Said the now can say, I could be a new woman and a crescent. Yeah, back from my news, sir. Me back from your name 24 years, and then me were 67 years. And me by Hanon will be catching them and say, Ah, Muddy Mua. I dare find a year cranny in Nibby Krumia. What to say, a party and open how?
0: 43 years.
3: But and then, yeah, mammy, more wa, mana baby drew, yeah, so. 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And I won't name a boy so. It in the year who when you pay piano. 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Of a uber drew edge, Bino. 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
0: Yo, order for Miss Rao Sawunquana, or here. 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Now for bonny be a dear Mobacco Bomo, any near my beomo, I know never my uncle swatted. 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A woo on the crowd imagine any hope. Now so what change I dreams in him may be so, and let any ring, and to go home a day, so but your banner about chain, now I'll be TV. As I know no more, ya, oh my ear woo. Na di o ma papa hu no mama mama me hu we to the four. Enu no no vo ngwa ne di hu nkomo. Hwihwihwe ne wasi for me. Na ekwada o mu ngasa kra. Text message eno mo di eye. 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
1: 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Our rear. 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Nana, no, no, no, no, no, no, no, no, no, no, no, no, no, no, no, no, no, no, no, no, no, no, no, no, no, no, no, no, no, no, no, no, no, no, no, no, no, no, no, no, no, no, no,
0: Mhm.
1: Walk was spending some figure no a few hours. Target a woman in her dear sew a money so set or more cancer at least before so by getting to marriage. Also, Sassy can say the tone. Sassy got also a few hours. And yet, there's so a few hours. Or person I want really extra. And no, my own was there. What plan am I? Or person need the idea higher. And when I had that, did see an issue set so what plan am I? Sassy gay uncle lay you would deal. Jim almost for petty quarrel. Say, I will for now for one who want you more. But then who be funny in the beam? When you are away and see a quiet of a fasso, Ben a beer, then a bed of Benya's Essicano. Say, and the one and yam upon you be no obey your Benya's Essicano.
0: Obey your honor of it.
1: A whole honor crown of washing. 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Because Target and Uncle Annie didn't see what one is to say, or so, and yes, as he can, and San Juan. Mammy, never, Panam, I'm ordering. Who may I near you? Near Mompay, Cassapa, near body, near for my embay, because I'm a botayan, I'm ordering. Your man of botayan, who Target and all, or more dear silver, when he's a man, I'm ordering.
0: I don't get the whole thing. But I know Anna or Cano. I said, I was saying, Timid in your matter to a quamu ye, said the elder, air cano. Our real no, a ye, Nansono. 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After some few hours, none as a one day no. A bravo day anima, a hono cano. So send ye ye.
1: Because me nim nkwalabi ayaware ya. E di problem abrewo.
2: So we do ni
1: nkwalani bebre akoware. E di eka ababeto woman so. Emma and check not our real idea.
0: Yeah.
1: Because every time you could give big loan from bank, be money in the machine. Never you know, we know what's not awesome. And I'm friend Rebecca. Or see me cheery, it was see me cheery, it was see me cheery in a bear money bim. And who say?
0: Say,
1: a goony. A goony. Or big loan park as ye. And what the day, and the choir wedding. Mitsiki, or say, I will funny a timmy and mana cassa.
0: Now, my tissa yam can't so moon tea. Maybe them and I'm very savvy and I'm the etiquette. Ye see, ya, and yes, I will funny and come. Oh, can't. But almost say your own life. And this thing, you do it once and for all. You will not do it again.
2: That's what they say.
0: That's what, yeah. Can be. Me boy.
1: Yeah.
0: And see, and one and they use you.
3: When the entire a barn is on. Edwia. Since you want to hear me, you're not what's what turn one.
0: Eddie.
3: Obe brands and what to be at them. But if I want to know, be easy. Can I hear my mom? Where's the body of my yabua? I just say no one will see my pump. You be a cocoa. She knows the engineer, at least it's one not a general. You would that. And you know, I have no said here, my magina. Air can. You were sent to one more. Maybe a babble will go home 2 or 4 hours. That would you could hear Koswanek. 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Na, I be a Dawakuma Subia, so more no, I walk another by what they did. Nabunyame, a bebem, Amadako, or tea was some noa. Ya, Timbia, one gusua,
0: walk,
3: ya, walk, intimate, yan shassy and cannon, tem. Medica catcher was there, and you won't quite the winning. Now when you swa, Edibe, a cut the planning, and oh, Jose, O planning via is impact of your action. Inti, I don't know who you know. Say, and many impact the war action in more and our planetary. Our planet said, Obe worry. But unplanned acquire fast war being his cabaret. Now, no worry, you know what you was here. Obe yes, the cabaret or your noma. Planning Ben O'Brien. In Tina, you have a catcher and say, oh, 12 years. Who say, a statue, no visit, and a crowd or planetary. Catcher and say, yeah, my memo, yes, it's one. Me kasa me mame, o de yuan no ba. 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
0: Ade yekitikiti.
3: Ade yekitikiti mtugo na yere. 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And you know, yeah, who trouble no, that you should be me. I'm a 20 nibby, I'm over at room. It depends on you. Tio, you know, my edit Tiaqualano from Nicola Brim. Better say, who or China, who be me. And intino, show a bravo ye, who seek a sem, shiny ye, not watching. Obewadi. Say, what the Shaqualani Trimu and Tempanoa? Colano, you know, no, no, say, oh. Bibi say, I say, they. I will be trim. Yes, I say, me ye. And no Ebasanoa, O Ninia, or Hunu, the left and right here. As I say, oh ye. Now, in prep, you know, a brutal for mammy for the papa for no. A Yabasha Bonnie. Pa.
0: And you say, the only other side.
3: Oh, you say, ye.
0: Ye.
3: I call out the Okan with you, said Mammy Jenny. Okan with you, Timo Jacka. Kosoka. Fanpa Bokam. Eddie Bayano, Yammy. Sibeto in super.
1: Since in the Bible, so come yet, yes, I say. Proverbs 22 say, in trouble for no quiet.
0: I said, so fast, so
1: free. And your mother's almost a son, say, my own baby, I free. Any baby, I am quiet. Woman, yes, I did.
0: And of Wabaso, Mammy Momma, quab, and I dear Moon, me, Mono, me, war home problem with Moon, and I agree with me. Because Moon and Golani, a tiffy honour. Planning Ben, I'm more planning, Uncle Adi, more mususia, no musu sassas or more planning, dear man. Moon be a moon, Moka Monsa, me now, there, more planning, more dear, bear my end in the plank or buy any plank, and it's the end, Uncle Adi, no more vessel say. This is what is going on in the house. 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This is what we are also learning. Yen plan eh, I feel no action, no plan. 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all may God have mercy upon our future generation and our sister bless and our day a year our war at two was here such as a says a wood drink cow mo bonny said the om a pigom honwa and let us say a wood with the ivory who ye pa yame a bebem sana yanka saya sofo aye a year a sofo prince a jay aye who say the press hiding waha and the dickiness is so ha hen and the dicky ba waha it will no so waba aye waba Papa Betcha was a big shout out to Munina. I was my pa. Ah, mo ye, Yame in Shiamo. I ain't a niji, I ain't a niso. Say, well, homo, ewo, a ye panel ye, and so. As of your moa cry by your dash, it should be brief. So, Utao Machina, ma mumu ra, aye. And I am a me a ye Rosemont, don't call, or no so pa ye. And I'll say good evening to us all. Oba pa ye so, yet shall pa, yam happy Mother's Day. 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come from swano if he yay and now say ye on one or my take home decision because now preside the case a yes you can't want to na ye ain't just in free baby into also
2: Sweet market and got to me second hand at Aribi. And I miss me compare a second hand even at the core remas or in the core. Cabian. Nelson, a baby amuno, as in the youth in a band.
0: Say, Nay, now what I can't
2: get. And Nisua coming in, sir. And Nisua coming in, sir. A baby amus is you are. Bus, Sicana Mofane, pair at the aqua core warren, and your bonnet. So, Monsieur said, Omo can say, a Omo life, a Omo future. Said once in a lifetime. Fine, hey, good idea. But they said we trust the planning. Now planning ahead, they said, I would have never worry in the, you know. From now to 10 years. From now to 5 years. Say now dear and the bossiana me kwa kwajeno. Say me ni a juma pepe biye. Say me ni fa pim papa bia. May de me piasaka. Oh, I plan it. Said the Papa Mo Edie and my church. I said, "What planning are you now?" So Papa, what you busy? What bank? That boy, the boss. Bank, no, only see who can. Papa, the one himself, when you go there, the other so when you see now, who can go there? Now we say we don't be paying to see Papa at 2 o'clock. Now we say 5 years time. Then I remember. And I say, "Say, boss, I'm going to go there. No, my neighbor, my neighbor, my neighbor. Send ye, Mamma Cassa, Baco, a quaddy young money from money, a chill cloon moon, you know, and almost be a dear our dear man. Won't nothing as our planning, baby. We are Jenna Baco. Say, keep ya, about friendly, you know, ya, where's your quadibusia. Ye do many, make many, ye we are, send ever fussy with your canna. What in pitches your pato coma, and find your bonnets or quaddies albus and ye. Send ye ope and our pes away. Because O'Brien Ebon will be able to call him. And now, O'Brien Ebon, I dare a simple pain for see that you'll be here, you know. I say we fear. 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But mo koso ho ye wo se ya fom. Asa na wo mo se why mistake. Abrabon no ntina mga se taking a decision is a hard time. Until say you go who push you go in a pem and son woman say son of brand it send it here and son what offer me a sure at your free mu son abrabon tino a mechanic a bay a dba want me and define itself until you are there. Then you see how it works, how it goes. And tin I'm blaming shots and cast your plane. Wash as you say, a good year channel moon and moon, sir, and passen come here and say, until, sir, you are there, and you will never see how it is. It's not been for a cat will be an and Mofano, or Mopu Masso, a good sir, I say, Yentino, or per se,
0: or no any mistakes.
2: No moon, no correct,
0: or correct,
2: or correct, or sana, I drew a beer.
0: But I won't say, now, hey,
2: you're painful, son, and I'm sure you
0: cost, oh, hey, why, yen, son, and I'm wow. Now we'll try. Se wo ba ka kire wo ba we se me ye ya mo me we se an ku ye inti wo so me na o no so bu nu ye na so no o ka se ya let me also make my mistake se ya no ba ka
2: ya me ti o no hwe nipa da se ne ya na ni o suma ye we ya me ye me se se se em na ai book yi pa na da we ya e ka be ba yi hwe so na o tu na mo ti se de mark kan be paper e ka bi ku ye na mo na fiate ye pe se ye ye vrom ko hwe so hwe ansa na you wouldn't see it. In the film, I've been on your phone and come. Oh, but be a penny bay. Mean to say, you say, oh, but a bay for being a bagger say, me pay Nasaman myself, me all say, oh, but be a penny bay, your food to be a suffered pia tano, or butter the manima. Now, son of a fan or person, no room, no commun send you to him, and sana, What you might have come once every day. On to then, they'll come here. They will not listen. And people bakuna. What you mean, it's you, bakubako. I will have a me to have a crop my waiting. See, if she had different of every one. One said, Abofono, on my lifestyle, on my set in a system. They start with school. And you have a funny in a beer system, no. And if you are the wolf for one child, I will find no enemy that. Because some of the national book, they teach Abofan from there. It's you know, my lifestyle, one chance is said, we say, they know, by Yana be before no. Yana the Enquanessa. Yana the Enquassa, Bian, sir, Yaofi, Ebia, me present me, me pranico, be afin to swap. Plan bien if you be a fun way, Sadi and your femoire, you didn't need it. Until, sir, over quite different level, be a boom, be no more to say any idea, and I was so sure the film. Now I shall say, what they tell me. And yes, I was there. Send you the free a crew at the barn. Sign a bayan a month, so a month of follow death the same way, Nasa. But you shall get what they say, a man won't do a beer. Woman mistakes no more opportunity, and sign a school now on walk room was into it. It will be a they plan the way the school teach them. And so I brought a moment soon to me by Nina Monica Cracra. In fear from a sickness, it doesn't come from us. No moment, no, I said, it will be a den I acquire, you know. Yellow so yes, yes, yet. See, I will be my so has said, you know. And then now you see, dear, the young who are my grandmother, a crown, young practice will fear as a by as a couple. Oh, fear, number of answer in chair, say Casapa, say Sumapa, say Shayapia, young Yanisa, number of him, because almost here. What we say, they don't listen, but they look to what we do.
0: Joe, oh my God, Joe, may that see be brave. Mama, I saw the be so so.
1: Oh,
0: okay.
1: Papa could just some more can say, me, you are missing money. Na your money tea. It now can be so much of a sienna and your money. Say your money tea any day. Come a person, come by your ma, and you not to say. About flowers you swa. Who to an amount for four?
0: And fuck anyway.
1: And fuck anyway. So what they cut, what the business, some near a castle, Sanya, my name, my baby, who was so drew on more. And you ye cut your coat. According to your size. She may be with his answer and send him away. Meaning, any pe. Sense, mamma, mamma, yin, I am so by your pe. Mamma for a small piano in Subang, a small piano in life. And the one can a penny in it to say, into a second to annals, and you see the same thing, Debbie. Or be a quajibesia, and not just our son so quajibi. And yet, may come my man see at so say. A ye very, a ye not, a ye crasse, o quarry. A good so bower. I am a fair, titru me, mamma, and a warrior. Name what time, and I am a fair. But not a way, sir, or a bank, cocoa gibbesy. Not to spend a big money with a few hours. Wait me, I was so, and oh dear. Wait me, I a party. Embrace him. Wait me, I.
0: Bedroom lesson, our nature. And mommy, Pastor
1: Clement, trying to question your renew.
0: Sir, renew one, and yet a moon, I walk at our nima. I see ye now, Wabuka can was say, tell go, but ye,
1: I don't know what you are, Lady, I mean, so Lady, very good.
2: Come
1: on, take a very good, maybe go. Come on, you're missing, and you're very good, so by me, okay, young, my Christian, I would see what this
0: and no.
1: And no,
0: or by yeno and or say it was say it me mom or key be you to know key be ah I was say omo to me a day a fashion be bit say planning your occupation and I say or career and I say choosing the partner it is our decisions we know say you chill on quenya on beating me a fashion na omo to me a picking upper and no ever boy say you omo do my son. Or you more a carry your name, a you know, if I say choosing the partner, and you say, you know, say it to me a boama, and I'll also a day ever, ebeka ho so fo yeda so wie no sampa no say some of our children need more capacity building because obu owa no nti ni em build e ne self no eye a obetumi ho we allow to marry before say e be allow so but marry be worry no we say omunya sa capacity no oh a woman kasa said e igusu aye ten omunsa aso omu e gare answer and safina or be kona wako akoye yinti o say say ye itimi na cha omu itimi e chirechire wo omu e kwan na me akra ahaya na me titi si e 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ware eda very sharp.
3: Talk about everything.
0: Yeah, let me say it to us because me who no say a parent in a ye failure na. That's how I see it. Eh? Say ye cano said ye mo cano send colour chip be seen ye ya. I see it say we are failing. Is it because ye open up and church on money may be? Ye a bra omusano ye new mu ending common chilomo e bia obey any bicycle I say. Ni one you will be a week be out the man no nko amo no aboa boa no e dru ho a nko no ade akoto e ti wo hu se me hia bibia wo se me boa me sika no I mean eda wo hu ni
3: say
0: pata ro ba
3: em se comment be by no sofo
0: die no ai se ye nchire o mo
3: na e wo ye
0: okay
3: but e bia
0: ye me okay.
3: And but here, nobody will call
0: choosing
3: next
0: a partner.
3: Choosing a partner is one of the our key topics. The catcher Papa Kodukura. But here, an enemy and call another. But once I know, maybe an agent, we're planning to live long life.
0: Planning to live long life.
3: And on
0: a day we're in our mind. So, for me, why don't we live long? Because
3: if
0: we are moving a piano, the car could be a Ghana Modiano. Na e hono kura na mi wo problem wo. 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
3: 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Sa parents were in power. See, Kobe 90 years. O se wo swan at the age of 80 years and plan say we should live long life. Okay. Ebe se ne papa is about 90 years. Nigeria former president Obasanjo. No say chairman for ka change. Oh, papa no ya die. So ti plan say. But enko wura no. O plan ne kan ho die.
0: Mhm.
3: No say yes. O plan me kan. O no na abo ano. Oh, and a new bio shen. Yamena, one amenity, a doosa, and pampen sooner, what they acquire could do. Oh, the medicaca say. I did be in one way, and as I used to be to be young upon my feet. Babu sold not send the boy, yes. In the idea be a new woo, yes, in your soldier, and with you, so young upon you, and yet the new one sem and a yoye. In the better say, obey yet, now don't want to show. Am I shape be, or you should be, I don't know, a bit me a real payer. Without God, no. 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
0: Yeah,
3: 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Coson and Quan, any dear. On soon, I can't ask him say, Sissimon Granza. Eighty Abofrano, Obabano, Babemano, was his one. Now, we say, Ninimono. 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So I say, Bible say, be any one more abasa si sua ebimada. Balenciaga no better within the 2 years, 3 years, nature. Near walk of another model, the other. This time to model, no more bar, or more youth size. 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Because Okofa, I can see four bars. I can see four no more young and 3 years, near because I'm model young. Into youth, no more bar, no more trouble, and then collate this cricket. Jacqueline Tansy. Model no effect. But some model we know. 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
0: Abe fi.
3: A uwe de nyame.
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3: 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Count the Kachankra, Nanka, Emma half rice, Nico to be one pet, or a new one. And see, a chassis to move, come work a sack and send a wot on a baby bedrua over what, and know how to save money. Now, who drew or what they saw? Said the anam, Mamma came. Kay, who knew no, no. What's a song? Papa, mamma. By one of the name of the name of the name of the name of the name of the kakra. Of the name of the name of the name of the name of the name of the name of the name of the name of the name of the name of the name of the name of the name of the name of the name of the
0: name
3: of the name of the name of the name of the name of the I'm not sure. A ye near me be a ya ya ya won't say I'm why ye. And a year to whom a fool. Where did not persuade a cacra? Oh, ye be a bitchum. Bible si bi bi de ho no ma ba bi mae. Mhm. 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
0: No matter how spiritual, we say you only pay there. Me say you will get there, you will there. Asana we say we never bounce. It didn't. We didn't pay 100. Asana me can't pay 5, 10. Now we tell my family we can pay pay. Now we ain't right. But the only can say, no person who you be ano. I'm going to my mom. I'm going. Oh, some person go bank. God, you will say it is there. Right for us to go there and get it. But 10 years time, 12 years time, 5 years time, would I be able to pay that money? What are the cost? I said, what is it? You know, no one is there. Say, now I can't think. What did the mama can hear? Very nice at Tianca. When you be a Uber, be a bit teaser for 2 weeks. You know, why? And so, you put better before I say,
4: okay.
0: So, one fadia, and your chair was in your planet. Show Numa, with my Tianca. With my Bia, Tianca, that's why the bank is there. To help us to do, to make our dream come true. What I say, but I want Timina, what you mean, Jed the air came. Now, so Uber said, if you are saying, yeah, Uber got quiet, yeah, and a top was. And Pew, one or two to me said, what to me, a pity, a home, a canna, and sana, or papa room. Now, it will be a set of a pack and one here, now could come on canasso. Because what you are stress by towers one. You can't be someone you can't hold stress up. The only ones of a shaman come for. Men will be our quiet bossing, I can see. Now I could be a shop. Now what you say, Cassis, you won't be I can make it.
4: Near
0: man, never turn back home. Now, so season, I'm quite man saying, okay. It could be etched out. Can you do that? I'm trying to go to the house.
3: Very good.
0: Can you do that? I'm trying to go to
3: the house.
0: And see, I've done here, but here, can you know? Near you will be pain. Maybe my friend will pain. Maybe near car, Papa, exercise, Solomon.
2: Then why na what are so nim dieni si kenny yan san a mu dieni nem solomo to two fwa. I say it ye. 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The pre in tear footun.
0: Yeah.
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0: 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A point in Amma Yehu because any Emma be brave of her woman to me and friends in a council. No, ain't you know? 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We need a blessing hallelujah. Must be everybody in our no. Sir, now almost sent it back me and some personal TikTok. Anyone I want to be a singer. It's mother, my uncle, I mean, and did not mother Roma. Because I said, I was that much near my point. It's me see. Oh, on a 4 minute, sir, a be a wolf. You are confused. Men, you're confused. What is a decision making in our youthful age? In a no one, and now who can say, point 1, 2, 3, 4. But not elder and any panel no air build the point, you know, from the start. Decision na who make you know your friend is saying that's all planning until you start with the planning no and son of what you mean see na yet a whole no this has a 3 years planning no she not just say one over list it from planning no and sana what you mean make a decision is say this is what I want to do until in that plan no enna a day. So we be save towards marriage. What do you mean? Said you be timia ato chunia ma ama abesi suso because what planning? Say at the age of from 16, me go do say ya when I'm person me ye. What planning you need go? Nti ugu suno no to be shisha ni amano. Asana say decision no. What timi am making no fully. Eho ena wamu edi ye free ene. Ah ye di euro remu a. I be drew decision, and I'm seeing planning. Tino, it's me called you be seeing near the end, near my near be you know. Na ye so me ha, near Chimeha, and you know, abem, and now so am I warriano, if you are able to swim you repair, na aye pasa, and ye one more moo, but can be a deal, my name, and no, the coffasa and Samono, and you know, a de eba. Mamma, a ye a mea me so for Patrick, who super Patrick, me mao, a papa. No, papa. And now, yeah, papa, friends, and I know who sue as I buy because some people, or see, some also need to focus on their education and finish and then have a good job. Then can be the marriage, the foundation. Of their life, It is nature say, so for person, just say, a binum so or so mumma or my dish any here woman. Na omu de near Juma pa. A no mu cran sana omu etimi enya foundation papa omu de ever plane omu life no. 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

0: lovely and educative discussion. 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We say yes. And you may come next week. No. Say we say more. 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Me that's it. Let me show you. 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Yeah, presiding any thickness, any papa could do over her. 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And Patra and then will be a last comment, short one, ye did be break here, ne, na, next week, you know. That was so dear, but really, ever, but a Roma, and in some, we shall see a few.
1: Yo, I'm sir, me da se pi.
0: Yes, me da se.
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2: 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Not a bumpire. A mamma. And as I will move. But twas so. Money at empty. Sans a Bible castle, training pie by a more dear. Ready, it's ye and ye may be. Bungo near the green. The Mariah may come here, Muno. Not we ever almost planning, only for planning, so many soon, and then he had the planning, so many soon. Your best friend, Savata, young wife, and your young, your mumpy, and for my man, your mother Dutch, every young woman. That was in the mission.
0: Yo, yes, so yet I see the green, Mama Jenna, I am Mrs. Bundy, and Otin and Can Ewa Hano. Was in pie bono say out trassy and I'll wa if you need to know. Sorry, the Jenna ho. Say, yeah, now sorry, so and ye now oba, now nantenancho. Now they call back in sweet, as a man, I mean, this yarn, good ink, a goon, a man, a cosso, a dassy baby. About what you?
3: Hello?
0: I don't know, my father who find out with
3: the priest in a cassasha,
0: yeah,
3: or cassa. There we say, you know, and it is all the
0: things. No, because I am the beam.
3: Tell me the open view.
0: Yeah.
3: Made the one, made the one. Now, 26 in it.
0: Is it 20 to grab the one? 26
3: in it. And now the open view.
0: Okay.
3: And the debiano near a womb, debiano near a womb. Now, debiano examines a wood denim. And he said, then I'm only 24 hours.
0: Mr. Opa, Mr. Okafra. Engineer, I'm from a commercial break it to a bimra. 1 minute, we papcho me passes here.

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See, I'm aduma next week, same time, same channel. Ube sign at your uncle beam. Yet I'm on your name. Was ever so rocky. 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I be brave. 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So cry. 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Na, your friend is saying, Mr. Drew. And so, Eba, so, Amanda said, thank you. Osofo, please, I am doing well. 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The Bible says, remember
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Ah, viewers, what should I say to you? Thank you all for your comments. Thank you for sharing to others. Thank you for being part of today's program. I am so grateful. 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
1: This is the sweetest build up I had so far kaya so far in the game. Ocha the run and the cut back from Emmanuel Amankwa. 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
3: And then memory near Jumania, and then a year greater car regional minister say, yet you call a tifiduman temna or courageuma and a such a punishment. A more tifiduman to service the answer to the moon nipper. Anything from you, a young union more tifiduman to internet, be a soria, na, or Kasaka Satrom, Sama, me crea, a regional minister, and then maybe. I have looked my north election. I go cast a MVP for a vote. I'm going to another MVP for most common Kotobia. I no Korea no cast over regional minister. And incrementum will be beer street lights there day. Especially the beer or the street lights, the boy highway. Let me look at say, light, street lights, it could be put in the corner.
1: And what's your Anna? Kofi go sad and send me a more account. What should I say? Womu Yanka Bomu or NPP Amanu Kunim. 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
4: When you look at AI, it's really about enhancing what we do as human beings. It's about a tool that you bring to take the work you are doing to a whole different level, for you to be much faster, much more efficient, and much more productive, actually. So it's not really about a job replacing another job per se. It's about we, the human beings who are doing the work, using these tools to make us even more efficient. I think if you look at, for example, last week when His Excellency announced the strategy, we talked about how the avatar that was shown, Aku, could actually talk in different languages.
1: Chief Information Officer, MTN Ghana, Ora Bernard Akwa, ene de ensemi, etu idra. 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
5: Things that we are doing, looking at the health of women, especially to look at the health position of our women. Preventive health care is necessary for our country. And CBG is here to add our quota to what Ghana is doing. We are looking at the women's health in terms of BP, cholesterol, or even diabetes. Most women around are working and they don't know their status.
1: Abankrati pani a wo adaklu mensini mu framantamu orua jeriyao amekao amekwa wono so eden sem sei etuja.
6: I'd want to use the opportunity to say happy Mother's Day to all our lovely mothers. We are extremely grateful to the Most High, Almighty God, for bringing along CBG, the Consolidated Bank Ghana, to Adak. There are a lot of people moving along not knowing what their status is.
1: Eni ayati ye eye district chief executive Adaklu Mensini from Antemu Urajeri Yao Amekwa Nene Enono. Na chief executive officer Titus Medical Center Kumdi Ewok Mandai Mensini mu atoye ye mentifedo mantemu engram my Ghana Hanum Ura Steve Lee Demu Yako Adudu Ono Atai Sanemrane China Man. What the free screening exercise that the team so at the amount this year one more ever and bottom one a quite chronic so far soon any what the ABA the facility are what see what honum ano and the Mother's Day celebration what should them want say a quiet aya and I'm pimpy no ano a year a pimp for a wash one not one more quack quack of war not one mutiny in an animal and see a door or munya or mama will be on so one in the banning and only free will be hoping and a banner on so sweating an animal and see a door. Ninyina ano eka hubi na ama no ebie saa atina ye ya eba abe buwa apomudin ense mwonsa nka ye. 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
7: But I hear Simanisua, ADABA, Tattoos Medical Center, and your dad, the free screening, MNS, Semeshe, Babia free panda, a man to Mukumundi, a Hanoma, a Mako, a war, so I hear my memo, Omo Bre, Ua, Omo Fum, and I'm saying, Yakwine, now facilities in Zuniwa, Edibashi, Omo, and T, Yame Akamakuma. Sir, many babies and a media see your mamma more a da. Yet is celebrating Mother's Day.
1: And what you and I any one more woman, yes, dear son, first one so at your chink or more beneficiaries in so one more and some any.
8: Send that day, knock and there. I will for that. Send my baby, I do my yamayand. Say, Damasi, no more say, you only yamay, and you may come on.
9: Titus Medical Center, Omo dia trauma, come as I say, Omo ebe, ye, adoye dia chre, ye clients, I owe Mohano. Tine, aye, ye clients, yina, ni ye say, Sag my ye at me aba, so am I and ne, yada, you may phone in yina.
1: Chief Executive Officer, Emma Titus Medical Center, Kumdi, Pandai, Mensino, Ewo North, Northern Region, Orasim Lee, Demoyako, China Man, Nene, Enono, Yaman, Bofo, Yo, Kwabinentu, Beyond FM, and Edin Semi, Ebersumo, Ya, Yajina Weso, Ede, Elmeno, Siakan Kasebo, Enina, Esi, Nana Ma, Akoma Befi, Ejanim Watin, I say my gay. 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
2: 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Hallelujah.
0: Amen.
2: 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God created us with that power, with that strength. And to we in 28 no ka se eno shira won. Se mundi asase ne so. Enti so bema, enti na ya na sometimes a man be contest say equality with men ni ni sa no. Aha. But when it comes to leadership, let's leave it because God's own or see meme ni deity. But a ma are powerful just like men. To me, I am made a man, my son won't be assassin. So now on Sesso, I won't do so assassin and Numu and near men. You know, I won't do so. We have also been given that power. It is a yes, yes, and one I been who quire. You bet me and yes, since so baby be a yes, say ye, we see more, say ye, and pater more, say ye, and oh my, yet more. What's yes, yes, I say you are blessed. As a woman, God has given you dominion as a woman. And then ever boawa ma wetimi anya nsunsu anso pa. Hallelujah.
0: Amen.
2: It's happy. 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Na ebetimi afa so anya sansunsu anso pa. 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Eno aso na ye nama yebetimi anya nsunsu anso. 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Me ye be shenkofo a. Omu to me and Yamidima or me, or Mudinians in Sanso Bonny where we are say, Nyans in Sanso Bonny where we see us, and I almost saw Mutinidis out to me in Yans in Sanso Pa, and we see us in a Yasia dear film. Hallelujah.
0: Amen.
2: Near the Kayame per se, Yemuni say, Emma, God has made us transmitters of faith. So, say Gidia Pa, say Emma, so Gidiam na Yakitama, yet to me the ma for. Emma, e ye good at that, say ye to me the ma fofro, ye to me jaman chima. 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
0: 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They feared God.
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0: 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O prepare ni mu. So we are encouraging the youth. Let's prepare ourselves. If you say nyami di yen jina biya e kron. E mani mu enye ye. Or say, and yes, so very man could tuna, and to may any sense of what for, and to so ba and ma baby and ma be rebiana, not just say a society, a yes, sir, or ba a womb, a ha, say a busiama, a yes, sir, or ba womb, say your maya, a yes, sir, or ba womb. 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Me final words. 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Or say. 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Oyini kuna ye wo the city gates. The town gate, or you na ye. Let just say, mine and so wuni new media odi. Aha, Bible chess, or ma din chin walk at us so. No yen see ye. And it's not timid in San Supa, a ba, ne busiaso, the ba on my anotim, the ba brono anotim. It's mama yen so say, only yen see se on. No one who say, yamia shrau, wash a show. I'm a jumedia papa be. That's a we ya. 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
1: 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And your papa, Dr. Ufuris upon Yere, and fee me lawyer, Kennedy Osaya Sante, or non so ne Yere, and your canon, sir, Kwame Sefakai, Father Dixon, Father, my kids, yay! 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

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I'm a worker as one. Now, baby, I'm a tiano, mamma, a far quino, ne court station, coffapa. In tea, only a semintino, oh, mamma, in quantum, because school are no co, and I'm a tea. 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I feel me won't send me mammy, but I'm a farming slate and I'm a farming truck. 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I'm going to be too bad. 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I didn't say you took on the Saturday. You have a fire slate today, a truck. 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Menkasa. 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Because I say, by 4, near 3 feet, near bad peace, I've a Kenya me and some. And in your mission, no mama near Mokoma, epe. 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
1: 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See, the beer and bra abono tree. Let's see GDM some are one near a soft for Kunini, a GD4, and Yamsumo Kunini, 1 year what Tetra Samu and Yamsum GDM. Now one paper. Obi GDH and a set, and we are say, oh, he, and you'll be around a boy, the emblem, a 2 year old war, and one we are seno, and a Mayenia, and we are say, and a body will be beer. Now one so GDH. Saying a piece of what GDH chair one say, if I saw a nipper who precope no watchy at a moho, one so GDM saying, obey you having this say, I was so obey so GDH chair and say, having and one yes I say it is way, obey so GDH chair and say, having be anyone, one so GDM saying, obey yes, somebody, obey so near somebody, now one so GDM saying, Shia, a radiaqua was son who come in chromatic as yet, I will peace 104.3. Bra, one knee, a soft for Kunini, and one you mean Babu. Pensa.

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1: Oh, and I'm actually said, may Tao could see this year ending. What's up, the second term you, or yeah, Jumapa, by what I call cafe, now quite a fasso. It may take a
0: crack. I know you're chumming,
1: Jumapa,
0: I don't know.
1: I start to say, well, yes, yes, links. A crack to Kumasi. And we different crowns, son, and the yesterday, a free air corner, crass abba.
0: You say, oh, by ye, me and Casaminia. It's a sense, John Dramani, Mama, Quam Dramani. Minini nshiada. 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
0: 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Die, obe mami nambe bi special nambe di obe ya bi huna opese president ATN mina esu wakachile mi kachile
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0: nambe ima kwa buna mani ese
1: yes. And your mother be cement, sanctified my time. There you, a real a wooden young son, or door my son a party. The kind of crutch of pain will be a wooden young son be our donor mine, as in a party. And will be a yet Christian Nima Pebiano, or donor mine, as in a party. The catcher, the material about Tosumi, they say, we're winning MPP, your friends, police station, it's a chairman, was a name. What do you say? Mentai MPP and I'm entire NDC. By media, the Wuyen Mapano, who calls about for Metro Bottle.
0: Party, Papa, yeah, my programs. Now, as some way may come, we may say, Sir, what Jimmy? William Yansan, what Jim Crown, who's on him?
1: No, not until also door party chair on mine. What Jimmy? Young O. My friend, sir, I'm the minus of the party.
0: There you are, you will be too.
1: That young who have been to party, give me a wedding ye.
0: Hey,
1: Papa, no, no.
0: Young who have been to party,
1: young who be and to party. No, can I make a
0: wedding?
1: Yeah, and give me a wedding ye. Because, a yes, no. This is what Jimmy. Just what Jimmy. What Jimmy? The other top, over top.

0: Any paddy, wo woman, and no mamma want to out was winter, and was so dog woman, at any party. Any pepia, and you were set. Just what you mean?
1: Just what you mean?
0: Just what you mean, mechanical, and you were set. Just what you mean? What Jimmy the Albertop Uberdo party, as an old man. But we in Yansafua, yet Tiwa, who could tell Fiente Tia, Uberdo woman as a party. Mechanical.
1: Peter as a pa, Papa Mutin and Kane, where you ain't to walk a now on
0: Fiente Tia, Uberdo woman as a party. Mechanical.
1: Peter as a pa, Papa Mutin and Kane, where you ain't to walk a cake. Now on one son, I'm dino a chassis. Na, and ne, yebedi, and come apostle the takings, let's say, Pentecostal Christian Assembly Chapel, kwa binya, abuomu janshin ewo enkranha, ena asafunuwo. Na, Pentecostal Christian Assembly Chapel, all night, baso 26 June, bosuni ebe simi nefwa, edyonu ensiyanu nebe baso, last Friday in June. Feniye, we say Pentecostal Christian Assembly Chapel, all night, you know, 26 June 2026, last Friday, ewo June, munu. And obey your Quabena Abu Janssen, ye obey na Kai. Na make I will say Bella Afro Shop on Sosono, a Nurono Otombi. A year S7 Heba Ban, S7 Heba Ointment, you know. Na wo Max Sami Street, 18th, 28327, our Bremen. Bremen, ye Germany, Abuja Memna Maker. Na obeso o friends to Oha. A plus 491-62-341-9924. 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Abajo, Pentecostal Christian Assembly Chapels, we here cleaner. We be a only cleaner pa, na wa forward juma. We here cleaner. We talk about a juma na be cleaning pa, we here be no forward juma. Na fe Pentecostal we hear organist pa enye se kochonko eno kwa na ni mbo da bi eso ni bi bi abo aha kama pa na ni nyina amabugbo yi eni program ya ye ye obefre a papa number no eye 0244 946778 0244 946778 yeah.
0: Because you know, many animal you meet in the ATM this year, almost all moving in only a cabal. Naming you are Dumon Bidimine. And Tikas, I come back, because I say now what for me. A power, but no, Omumian,
1: and yet, Majum.
0: Oh, I'm going to be almost over as you. On the same, you know, Miss,
1: no, Miss, you are Dowachi. Fava means you.
0: Yo, where the Mentia Expenses Resources Ghana Limited. Or the four pedine papa part to a bomodiana for when tre Expenses Resources Ghana Limited. Now be nya danya F, na ye papa, na what the name. Messene Damien Sebi go community hospital and Chanya, ya Soma Estate. 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It will be between a Soma Estate in a friend say, a DVL ho, and ye danketwa. 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Ye COP Mr. Nkatia Frimpon. 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
0: Oh, nice.
1: Then there, Okwa, sorry, you are Ibrahim, Mama Munina Koyano.
0: Oh, wow.
1: Yeah, Papa, Dr. Kwame Adukufo.
0: Oh, wow.
1: I said, Papa, I'm fun. 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
0: Wow.
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0: One, yeah, Oman Penny, John Dramani Mahama, and Yere.
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1: 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Mahama. Bruno Champion Nanam.
0: Bruno Champion Nanam.
1: Who of you, Granza?
0: Sir.
1: Aye.
0: Senia Santini.
1: Ah.
0: It's not a warfare. It's not a warfare. Oman Yakupo is now papa. And Granza, this is a cron. Yakupo is now. What about four? So I was in Jan Way of Bono, so much when you're born.
1: Oh, then in Kranza for the Wamuye Asante.
0: Who cost Ruba from Kromuya Asante? Eti problem, baby. Etin China Chai. One castle a bona champion. And also anything.
1: Ah, you mean me?
0: Nana, you're crazy. Timama, Yakupo Shrapa, Asante, this a Kronkropa, Lodina Mahama, Oba Penny, Yakupo, Ishrapa Papa. Yet, yeah. My what gun and so a boom abasso. Me ame mammy, Madame Gladys Crud, who I was you, mamma, memma, happy Mother's Day. May you matter? What's some sumpa? Yankupo in shrap, papa, or papa, Michel Dame, Donna and Cata, if you are cumum, Yankupo in shrap, memma, happy Mother's Day, Nami shrap. 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
0: You say, Acts 6, verse 1 to 6.
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0: good.
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0: crop for so. 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
1: Da or here.
0: Da or here. Da or here. Da or here. Omo ya Christopher. Better do, baby, no, then you know why they, I have been, and to know what Shana no one would show woman. Not, I say, one more woman says, you can't copy him, and one you copy him, and the man who bear moon, because a come do a beer, and the Viameka say, we are Christian, yes, I am Juma, a quadrilla bonnet, so one young Juma men and couple and Shrawa, what the look of concerning, who be work on some gym, and catch on to a year, and your bonnet, and to win a hooch in the bar, yeah. 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
0: Hey!
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0: And he said, and you are who to say, and he has said, yes, so sick of a hell, and you could have fooled behind your bon hoka. And no sooner says, I don't know. What you say? And he said, won't swimming and copon, won't find them 7 years. Now the old 15 year, no, sorry, no one yes, none of them children's home, no grounds for the moon, when you work a craft for a year. Wọn mọ kura fọ di di ame
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2: 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John chapter 4.
1: When he has empathetic 9,
2: and you more had your numi unicosi had your nine.
1: You more had your numi unicosi had your nine. Okay, ain't you on your coupon? Ask him. John chapter 4, verse 22 to 24. Yami ask him here or say, most sorry, dear Munim.
2: And see, any papa, yeah, dear, yenim.
1: Yen, dear, yes, sorry, dear, yenim.
2: Sir.
1: If he say, or Jennifer, you the fool.
2: Sir, pepper, co.
1: Now, Brano, ba, ne do. Send no cross, sorry for best, sorry, a jano home in the crew.
2: And see, no quarry, a sorry for best, sorry, a jano home and in the crew in Pacha to us.
1: Now, one of our sons, son, na a jano, her.
2: See, any, the only young boy should be why I ain't yaho. And if I was here, your man. I don't know, never boss over her. Pacha, brat text, be so, mommy, Genesis 26, verse 5.
1: Mose nguma edin kan Genesis. Etre say
2: etre adionu nsian yimo enum.
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2: verse 5.
1: Verse 5. Ye watcho no ni ose. If is Abraham tie mene.
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2: 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David Beckham bibi wa Psalm 96 verse 5.
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2: Psalm 95 verse 6.
1: 95 verse 6.
2: Come, let us bow and kneel before the Lord our Maker. What's the topic I hear here? Who the cobra for your worship? Anytime you have been worship, you about which I say for a moment, both of them. I don't know any problem with your own.
1: Ah!
2: No papa I didn't know about
1: Buddha. Study and gramophone.
2: Yeah, yeah, gramophone. So, didn't you come from Rasam? So, we are here for Doya. Now, what's your farm for my own young quad? No crana make
1: up.
2: Yes. You become one somewhere. The car tells you, Genesis 24.
1: Then you can allow work, but come on.
2: So, I'm more terms of working. And our Bible will be 2 hours. I test the other recite. Yeah, you have a woman in us. Why? You're back. Or be to a drug crying now.
1: Ah. If I don't make a woman number from Ede.
2: Eh, so body any on your one summer becca, sans that, Miss Dananga Sakrabas as who is why you be. Christo see a bomb pank, I said, Jawas would deal into any brother, your power was asking your sorrow. You ever had your above 1 year sorrow.
1: As you move on by a mood, there be a mood.
2: Honestly, truth, yes, your best satia sorry, your pay homage, yes, and Sania, your satia sorry, your pons why, yeah. Young, what's your opinion? You may tune in now, I'm sorry if you are not your money. What's your power boom be at yourself? Could too sorry for home above them.
1: Debia. Ya mie wozo.
2: Dika ka
1: Genesis
2: 24 mame.
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2: 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Wants me afa mo mo fo mo me Yakobon a unya nkwa.
1: Genesis 24 verse 8.
2: Verse 26.
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2: 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I didn't grant some echo ma Mizrim for no. Aye Israel for no mo Mizrim no. Omu ye bibi oho.
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2: Verse 30 and
1: 31. Yeah, verse 30 and 31. Was it? Nero can summer radical most in Nina Chere Wong. We are Sentinel or in Sentinel or in him. No money, Gigi. What is that? A radia baby is a phone of whom
2: I'm an umbrella. I'm betting a radin Nibiani Dibiaromia Bianco.
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2: Messi, would you ever carry now one by one? Afebra, would him? Emra Joshua. 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
2: 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Kan Genesis Daniel chapter 3 verse number 5 and 6. Then na buke desa pese ni paye. 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
1: Daniel
2: chapter 3 verse 5 and 6.
1: Give what I'm your man, it's ready and say, Munum, and it's ya,
2: sir.
1: Young radio, you mean some ekacher, I was say, Ebra Mubati, Mubatia Bain, you mean some ekacher, I was say, Ebra Mubati, Mubatia Bain, would do just some cool, some buka, some cool, benta, attend, te bain, me in some quaw doing yina, gigiano, or dear con. Route no crowd de coin abu. Speed ya o coin abu. Over so doom car no general be doom. So I will check what a small be. Set one farmer domidum. Not be where the abroos.
2: Okay.
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1: Here, my children, me, Muni. 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
0: amen ti when in sambia wase eden yeka sounds of that, text we were Revelation chapter 4, verse 9 to 11. We are not about
1: you. Are this 8 9? You more and couldn't copy me do by a

0: and no man now the owner boy now painted or any. Whoa, whoa, and then young boy, we are free, me, new, me, and you, see, and yes, I had the animal. Can text my call, her mommy. Joshua chapter 5, verse 13 to 15.
1: Nah, memory of Brenway. Hey, over a case, my back.
0: Okay, and patch of I can't start texting the mommy.
1: Joshua chapter 5, mm-hmm.
0: verse
1: 8.
0: Verse 13
1: to 15. Yet you're going to Joshua, man. It's a new me, and I'm going to
0: make any public and yes, but I don't know that red worship and I'm for you from you. And your mystery.
1: My boom could be great. Not me, your sorry, a drum. A bomb pie,
0: yeah.
1: She made you go near me and him. Because Hannah, but I know a bomb pie, so there's no on finding new mutual.
0: Oh, some barbers are not be service and I know, yeah. On finding new mutual, but I know when Neil.
1: No, I didn't.
0: No, I kneel down.
1: Ah, no, I'm going to do it.
0: Ninja, Yanko, what you too? By your casament, yes, or some casament, yes, or both for us of the assay.
1: Ah, me, but tons, no, Bibles, it's at all, no, like one
0: years in India.
1: Lady Makashaka, Dori and Nasandori, Kambara. Okay, okay, neighbor. Joshua chapter 5, verse 30. Now, you're sure what you're looking. Oh man, and it's a shay, not shay. Oh, very maybe dinantis, who crank cranta watching.
0: I couldn't my dear, but maybe crank cranta watching.
1: I usually call in check or catch them and say, who I have fun now, who are a town for ye a fun,
0: sir.
1: You are say, Debbie. Now, Fen Mabas say, a radi domsu suffer him.
0: Captain of Israel's host, I think Mabas say, radi domsu suffer
1: him. Yes, what name butu from Sorino.
0: Joshua, who sound not name butu from or Wasapono or Sorino.
1: Na okachire ne se.
0: No kachire ne se.
1: E de na mi wura e ka achire na koa. 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
0: ya
1: wo se white white. And then Mother's Day, we celebrate it. We feel also crunch a dance menti because they were in the field and you see how warm.
0: So, the body out there can last test be act enemy test. Act chapter 21, verse 5. Can you hold mommy?
1: Near here, baby, the Omoye.
0: Act chapter 21, verse 5.
1: So, I would why I think Babu go to be able to mess at the chin.
0: Act chapter 21, verse 5. Yeah, now, Pony assumed Nehutio or Yahutini. Isaiah, who no, say why, yeah.
1: Senior apostle, oh, in the Omanize, oh, BS, what about the Omuti? 21, verse 8.
0: Act chapter 21, start kind 4 and 5.
1: You do, Yanko Bonsam, was say. 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
2: yeah.
1: Invisible, dear, at the team, go.
2: I'm going to go. I'm going to go to the Garden City. No, Mitchell. Mitchell Money, the Missy say, Chairman of Salvation Church. May Baba be a one day for meeting, night meeting. In table boss who are in this anchor reform, we are ready. Mim Gosu be a new ready. A boacon, a TC, a sankre, Gwetremuko, board, the Takra day. Be any ready one day for meeting. Remember, I know I acquired your bank statement. Any my secretary, you know, I'm a try see bit me share. Niashini, you
1: know. Who go work
2: with? 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
3: Peace.
2: Wonder Salvation Church, intensely Friday, be a meho. 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Okay. 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A tear for Munaye, Muntieni Epa. 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
1: what do from ma edi nkan etem ye no imu du ba ko
0: yeah.
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0: 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And, no, until, just, waiting, judgment, to go, never, punk, I just, mam, what, time? Name of, what, you have, the, mate, here, for, and, say, one, kasana, wo, make sure, say, you are, addict yourself. No, I judge you, who say, yes, to, babe, kobi. Na afe, huye ni padye, huwe sin tuane mra yo, any human being, should be added and check, hu sin tuane mra yo. 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And on a ye good, and a ye proper qualify. 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So I don't want to say our typical love to each other. Odonipa, according to 1 John chapter 4 verse 7. Was saying you are what done when you quotation and now one can you. Do I want to know me nyamia wono?
1: Eluya, konto from ma.
0: First Corinthians 2:11.
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0: Yeah.
1: 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Ha, what say? 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
0: 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To qualify obi so a true man of God, and your physical access. Lovers and friends, I have many, many experience. Ain't you know, to qualify to be so a true man of God, you know, and your cassatenting, and your preaching, and your scriptures, and your Bible, and your way.
1: And if I'm in the world, saw them, the way a
0: person
1: is in the preachers,
0: or see cartons,
1: preacher,
0: and no,
1: the tongues will cry, dick,
0: yes, and America say, you can access Nippon in physical. But it's not 100%. So be to myself, so be physical, cause one day, or go heaven, and you know, correct. Except, on only bit of the name says, I can't win you, home from, say, obey to me,
1: according. Baba, you need to win, let you man tell me, you know, so, from, so, dear Biara.
0: No, didn't want to whom, I better want.
1: And what's your point?
0: What you ask here? And don't you make us with experience I have? And don't you know, you're not most of the time, I do mean pay judgment. To judge someone, to quarrel someone, to say something. No say obi yes, I am a messoy. Afe, ubetima ko heaven, ne? Es ubi a china towa, unkubi. And also so ewho. And until I said, yes, to a jina hon re ye. Now I'm shia siye. Na jina mudie ni payem. Say, I can be biato usu, say, di bibi shawo. Say it can be you. When you young coupon terminal, she say a genuine. Now, what's the home and nipa and then cosmo and yes, in here. When you be a one so the antinimia, antinimia tongue, on you will be home negatively. On your jealousy will be. Now, a day young coupon. Now when you man saying yano, we qualify heaven, only heaven ten bang. Say ni pani heaven ten bang. What you say? It didn't excuse what catch any pan say. Why dim ran seven yina so fine? Koton a hoodie in a come here for a fe no jinaho. And any baby or was I see so what tina and from so and say ni ho. And unti miss let here for say. Adie bi ebetu chinti dwe ebese wo kra no nipadua ana ebema sodi atia obi enye na obi nsole ntia bo obi nkuntia na wo dia hwese obegina mudia nipayem wo na ye true man of God and now ye son of God intention and so na na me nko two quotations bi so obi ko bompa ye Luke chapter 18 verse 10 obompa ye ne saying. Let me free on 10.
1: Look and sempa.
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0: Yes. I was say with the kronkron shower soup waffle and when you're done, I said, what do you mean? I pass it through. Abaya kronkron. It is taught by your strength.
1: But Paul is a movie, I'm not a movie.
0: And I may can say, so hey, Yamia Sema, who's saying Yamia Samba, yeah, kronkron, gray Adam. So what's your say? And I say, Obia Hong Kong Kun Wenimu. Obia Hong Kong Kun Wenimu. According to Romans chapter 9, chapter 8, verse 9. And now Romans chapter 8 verse 14. And
1: Romans fang man e tren wa twimu dun ko ye tie nyame asem.
0: Yeah.
1: Wo se na dodo a Yakobon ka won. 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
0: Na na obi o Yakobon ba ne wa Yakobon ba hwan be ko heaven. 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
0: 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Na na ko John chapter
1: Ebrenazo.
0: John chapter 12, 1 verse 12.
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0: John 1:12.
1: John 1:12. Okay, John 1:12. Ye tio nyame asem. Na ka last quotation ba.
0: Na come last, no problem. Etie fo
1: kure. I don't want.
0: Okay. 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Ene na na near ye, it's almost me time when you ask me. Then I see Catty Motio chapter 1, verse 9, and Fano Mumra.
1: And I
0: last, no, dear mammy, I'm your woman.
1: Second Timothy,
0: chapter 1, verse 9. At 2:40, I'm not packing back a gas to meet you. I'm not
1: packing gas.
0: One more thing, some of my baby and my order.
1: Second Timothy chapter 1.
0: Now, next week, give it to me, man. I'm in number, baby.
1: Second Timothy chapter
0: 1 verse 9.
1: Yet your young woman said, Masma, what you will say? On the Waji, eh?
0: Nyanko pound
1: of the offering.
0: If you are well, you are wish. So, person, you may ban a heaven. A ya woo wabua. Said ye quabruchida, your prepared document. Now ye is in. This is heaven. Oba so go heaven. It is not a silver platter to mention that may go heaven now. Heaven ya hobwa bo ya na montio na radio sha so the stamp was so amon eya mudie ne paye ne kronkron ne anamon en to one person waje yen ko
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1: Now, fair one, I didn't call Jesus Christo, and who he is so, ain't who are dino. 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
0: May I say, well, okay, sir, them day war honey.
2: Peace,
0: FM. My cow, Quajama, may they war on a tide of eye.
1: Ah. 15th May. Pastor Okwajima or Papa Ephraim.
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1: yes.
2: I didn't know what to my 1 year one would say. Now 1 year. One more befina, 1 year, no dear.
1: Yeah.
2: He won't tell my
1: one.
2: Name one, why, Jenny? No one, who name you now, Abbef.
1: Abbef. And to the baby, I will be a CBRN. Make sure. Say. A dear Biala. What we are saying, what the white Jenny be see, so Biala. To say. And then I'm not for about here. Me respect you, Mupa. Me respect you. A war. A near my bebre. Me was so for bebre, oh, I mean, who are? Number seven, moon could to jump. If we say, what demonstrate, Yanko Ponsam, with Jim. Therefore,
2: ah, I, you know, 16, they say, well, cast one in Yanko Pong. That's what you want, Nance. Nanso, what do you numa panu? I say,
1: what do you numa, a numa panu?
2: Nanso, what do you numa panu?
1: Yes. Nanso, what do
2: you numa panu? What do you numa panu?
1: Yes.
2: What cast one in Yanko, a numa wayeno, a webra, what do you numa panu?
1: You company himself in Yame Bans, Yamimun, Yaminim Swap.
2: Well, your nipa ah, what she won, near so then for. Now, one from ma, in my pebbiara.
1: Enti the American in an cell. Did you move in? Unia home china. Buano buano. They are tossed to me, ni pebby a behun we are sen. And you're a bonemano. Name mum. You're a papa, and you are who did bet to me, a fabuano. Then you penty, and now we are see. Now, when you go pong, behead ye no more, and wakumapa, and why ye? Christoni, papa. Because of the sacrifice of determination, with the bueni pani aman sign, nese nyami show nyami son pa wu mua, se de tibi ala obedin kunim.
2: Basically, that's the pa, papa amutin nike senior apostle Anthony Ayinkai.
1: Oh, your announcement is fair. The announcement is not here.
2: Senior Apostle Anthony Ayinkai, Emmanuel Salvation Church International Chanter, Abutaye Junction, AP4 Station. Papa number is 0244-92-1940.
1: 0244-92-1940.
2: Jesus.
1: Voice in Nibia, Twitter voice in Nibia. I was just 1.5 billion.
2: Aye.
1: I new numbers. I guess we switch access number tracking.
2: Okay.
1: Now, it's not my friend. Now, in a card, you cobasa, umbejili passing in a change everything. In the bomb, I said, well, the man in sack, and I'm into this. No, no, no. I think a CBS will swim. A crabby frame in ra, ne ba wo 11 years, ayera. 40 days in.
2: Oh wow.
1: Jeremy, so no be doing come on here, the picture number television show. Now if you watch it, be ya. Just again, but so no more do ne ba crope.
2: Oh.
1: Ne ba crope.
2: Mati, papa, mati. 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
0: brandi. 95 verses. 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
1: Afi fesiwa. Second Chronicles chapter 29 verse 29.
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1: good
0: onfa David ni adhwefo asafo nsem yi Awurade aye
1: mo what you say ni nsem na je say eye na bodin eti abrawo do mo ma bebon no pe no eye nyankopon na wo bo na bodin aye ne kese won wo bo mu ase ene no where sa bible no pese ye ka won ye mfa ni nsem no enyi na ye. Oh, to say one way was sure, near assassinating the woman in a one way your crown, no way chin when you will be no one, or say, just a woe bonabodin. What you say, a idea, a winya, or say, Christoph for the edgeman. A fair man, a winner so. Who can say, will be any more quotations, sir? Not just a way in your son Penyana.
0: A book quotation,
1: and yes, sanity. And sir, will you be our sacra? Oh, dear, yeah, can
0: you tell me, Penny,
1: Uncle Paul Penny, and you saw your Christian you? Or be anywhere with your Sicani and two news or your Sicani? A commando and two news a commando. Ah, yeah, dear, okay. What sacra, one cast on him, so what sacra? And now, what she has in so I wouldn't so I day. What she has in, and the Wigina, why wouldn't so I day? Wigina, and your cast will be on with Tinia, and you'll be tea and new panel, and in Uncle Paul Penny. Between a nipanoa, we a Christian, you know,
0: and the pen is here. You bet you said they will see bath, sorry,
1: sir. And you know, the other car, tea will be away a Christian, you be on, and you want Cassandra with him. Then I said, do a young copon home, cowl, and see wow, one win him, and the Wakuma, and the Wakene, and the dear dance, yes, sir, we a Christian, you mapa, and see your own personal, and then him, and son of Winumano, I will be swung some pa. We send the power we your Christian name up. Because as one for you and your question, and you will be not a couple on what they will tell you. One will super no one here, and a chair says, one will be a Christopher. And in the Bible, said, I am a command woman. I'm in a bush one, and then a day, a peer, it will be a Christian here, and your wild pet, and in your couple in him. And now, and you pass me to me at the advance here, because of a bravo pa, I confirm, say, we are Christian here. What you say? And now, se one such liar. Now, Barbara, ba, one cast our pa, and you want a war how? What do you say? And 2 years of our pa, we need to be so young. Well, we need to swap a year through. And I, they are sorry. And 2 years of a year through.
0: Somebody bring a meal.
1: Oh, no, no, no, no, no. What do you say? Eti yama babro no kasana yankoyanim.
0: Mamba kodesi.
1: Second Timothy chapter 3 verse 7.
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0: na what is that?
1: I'm some young fancy.
0: Yeah, yeah. Brother, now when you say it to me, I say, hey, sounds of when it's even day long. Who is up? My name's up. Yeah, I'm going to ask you. As of when, hey, sir, I'm going to ask
2: you.
1: I'm going to ask
0: you. I'm going to ask
1: you. I'm going to ask you. I'm going to
2: ask
1: you. I'm going
2: was up
1: for 2 minutes. Oh, hey! No
0: crane,
1: one.
0: Papa, may I be an Yemko? Papa Mutin in Kay, Apostle the Texas Successful. A Pentecostal Christian Assembly Chapel, Cabinia Boom Junction, number near 0244-946778. 0244-946778. Papa,
1: I think I say, Mr. Mepe, organist, wa yadi ya pa.
0: Okay.
1: Organist, wa yadi ya. Do be a woborgan, wa yadi ya, on frame no mano. Na, ye be fara, na, ye triana, fine, swamin, and yadi.
0: 0244-946778.
1: Good.
0: Oh, ye organist, wa yadi, organa. 0244-946778.
1: And I say, here, clean also.
0: Cleaner,
1: Well, we must follow them with CC and I say, ultimately, CC office man, you come as half when you be na yepe.
0: A prayer, sounds of me. Papa, I mean, too. A year, UD4 True Faith Church International. Kaswala Mtimaslachi, 0244-7639.2. 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Sima.
3: 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Here, Micah 6:8, Eka Sembi Eto. 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
4: Quotation better. The Edikaya, Deuteronomy chapter 10.
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4: Okay. 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
0: 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Ani e say say ke tibi nya saaba senior apostle nyangupon wo apostle ahin ke nyangupon wo.
5: Enti senior kasa no o
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0: 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Wo bi tibi nimi ya argument wo abu di se.
5: Argument bi kure for social.
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0: Asase ne die wo mu nyina.
6: Sa.
0: Then so what you know kuna.
6: With the first you are not okay. Bra text to me. Revelation chapter 5, verse 11 to 14.
0: When you are this etre in num
6: and you want to back.
0: Yeah, join your group on sem. Or say. Name shay. Then so what you know kuna.
6: With the first you are not okay. Bra text to me. Revelation chapter 5. Verse 11 to 14.
0: When you did some etre in num
6: and you want to do back.
0: You join your group on sem. Or say, Name Shay Nametiabo for Bebria, what can you want? Near just a phone limp and in phone, Conton Chrome.
6: Asia.

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1: Any also okay, Galatians chapter 6 verse 9 and 10. Or see Papa Yahoo. Now see Ampaba. 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
0: Imagine the pain in
1: here and can't get you there if you my young Papa Yahoo. See Ampaba.
0: Evangelist was Patano Kayon, who made a fetter crabana at a phone number near 0243 7099 49. So for I ain't kind, we see the apostle. I ain't kind, Anthony. I ain't kind, Emmanuel Salvation Church International. Chanta Botari Junction, Asafunu, Ewo, na number 0244 9290 0244 9290 40. About three
2: apple. Ephesians chapter 4, verse number 24.
0: Every so far, man, it's a 9, you more a dionu and 9.
2: Yes.
0: Yenti Unyankopon asem 4 verse 4:24.
2: When the man pen ako Hebrews 12 verse 14.
0: 4:24. Asma watch on when you say. Na monsha onipapo fra or born nyankopon so. No kratan ne aputium.
3: What is that?
0: Was it? 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
2: Thank you. Hebrews chapter 12. 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
2: Yeah.
0: Ah, see, we'll be quatia. Oh, no.
2: Nyanko ponta. And you will be selfish. We are see for. We are concerned. You are takra with Jim. What about credit card? Whoa, ushe mojagu. Wanda mani will be. Usolitia will be. We are jealousy. 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
0: Acts chapter 10. 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
2: Yes.
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0: aha matete enche enche mi hia ime firi mu o
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0: oh Oh, that my honor. 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
2: yeah.
0: Wouldn't him now bow at a convobus on the more fun? No, me, I dear me, Moddy, and a bosom. Me, I dear me, Moddy, oh, this is an idiot, Debbie. Never bosom the boy as I said, no way. Papa SC, and take me, dear, and me, nice, never make come, sir. His eminence, Apostle Okunajimai, ne papa yinu, the dynamic preacher, Living Yahweh 7 Day Sabbath Assembly, ne papa yinu, ye bafo say, kwami okun, continue our apenim, samankasi, Eastern region, and ye nina ye konyame pa, ifiada, no pa non kon papa papa na shasi, samankasi, ye Methodist Park ho, into twin safro, bias, Okwajima, or sin that I won't know, Munina Mumre, and Missuno, a beer. Now, oh.
2: Oh, 11 years.
0: Our quahi, Wokos, one of my
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0: Hey!
2: Obisuman say, oh, I'll be first, I to Brudo Brevi. 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Ni ma mede aju akran dise.
4: 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But the first match.
2: Obisman son ko to brodo mra. Injil. Acha.
4: The first match. Obisman son ko to brodo from Breno. Up to now, I can return a bad beam.
0: Baba ya send the mami na yem fam to soja mbi ani ehwe. 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

0: 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If I have Jesus, I have everything. My brother, my sister, you have Jesus. Rejoice in the Lord.
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